0: The Lord says,
1: if you love those who love you, what reward will you get? Are not even the tax collectors doing that? And if you greet only your own people, what are you doing more than others? Do not even pagans do that? Be perfect, therefore, as your heavenly Father is perfect. Matthew 5, 46-48.
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1: 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Abraham didn't know the first thing about God. 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One day, God appeared to Abraham as he had appeared to Adam and Eve in the garden. 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
1: A prayer from the Psalms. In you, Lord our God, we put our trust. Show us your ways, Lord. Teach us your paths. Guide us in your truth and teach us, for you are God, our Saviour, and our hope is in you all day long. No one who hopes in you will ever be put to shame. Remember, Lord, your great mercy and love, for they are from of old. Do not remember the sins of my youth and my rebellious ways. According to your love, remember us, for you, Lord, are good. May integrity and uprightness protect us, because our hope, Lord, is in you. Amen.

0: The Lord says,
1: "Here I am. I stand at the door and knock. If anyone hears my voice and opens the door, I will come in and eat with that person, and they with me." Revelation 3:20.
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1: The scriptures say that everyone is made in God's image, but what does that mean? I'm Tanya Harris of God Conversations. The idea makes more sense against the backdrop of the ancient Near East world. Back then, the gods were understood to dwell in temples, and the god's image was placed inside to represent it. Priests would pray for the spirit of the god to indwell the image, and people would come and bow down to it. Now, can you see what image of God means? But here's the difference. The Creator God's temple is not a building. It's the whole world. And God's image is not a statue. It's people. We even see God breathing His Spirit into them. Knowing this changes the way we see each other. Everyone is made in God's image. Everyone made to represent Him. May we live knowing it to be so. 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

Premier Praise. Your voice of hope. A prayer from the Psalms. In you, Lord our God, we put our trust. Show us your ways, Lord, teach us your paths. Guide us in your truth and teach us, for you are God, our Saviour, and our hope is in you all day long. No one who hopes in you will ever be put to shame. Remember, Lord, your great mercy and love, for they are from of old. Do not remember the sins of my youth and my rebellious ways. According to your love, remember us. For you, Lord, are good. May integrity and uprightness protect us, because our hope, Lord, is in you. Amen.

0: Lord says,
1: therefore, if you're offering your gift at the altar, and there remember that your brother or sister has something against you, leave your gift there in front of the altar. First go and be reconciled to them, then come and offer your gift. Matthew 5:23-24.
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Texts that seem impersonal. Tweets rather than conversation. 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

0: the Word of God cleanses us. Cleanse me from the secret sin or hidden sin. What is that secret sin? What's that hidden sin? See, a hidden sin is any sin that is not confessed and wept over and placed under the blood of Jesus. See, when you confess, what are you doing? You're agreeing with God, because God can see through us. But when you refuse to confess, when you rationalize, when you explain away, well, because this has happened, because so-and-so did this, that means you're disagreeing with God. And you know where that's going to take you. The only way I know how to deal with sin in my life is to confess it and repent of it and place it under the blood of Jesus Christ.
1: Would you like to grow in your spiritual walk? 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

0: 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Your voice of hope.
1: A prayer from the Psalms. The Lord is our light and our salvation. Whom shall we fear? The Lord is the stronghold of our lives. Of whom shall we be afraid? One thing we ask from the Lord, this only do we seek, that we may dwell in the house of the Lord all the days of our lives, to gaze on the beauty of the Lord and to seek him in his temple. In the days of trouble, he will keep us safe in his dwelling. He will hide us in the shelter of his sacred tent and set us high upon a rock. Teach us your ways, Lord. Lead us along a straight path. We remain confident of this. We will see the goodness of the Lord in the land of the living. Wait for the Lord. Be strong and take heart and wait for the Lord. Amen.

0: Lord says.
1: 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Very truly, I tell you, the Son can do nothing by himself. He can only do what he sees his Father doing, because whatever the Father does, the Son also does. John 5:19.
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1: G'day, I'm Bernie Diamond. Every now and then life can be the pits. Things are chugging along just nicely, and then it all goes off the rails. In an instant, life's crashing down around us, and we're left wondering, where's God in all this? One day, I asked God from the depths of my heart, where are you in my life? And very gently, God replied, always. I will always be a rock for you. My strength is forever with you. My living streams will revive you with the cool waters of my spirit. The peace of my wilderness will rest and restore your soul. And as you travel down life's road, remember, I always go before you to calm the raging sea, to fill the babbling brooks, to light your path and to clear your way so that your road may lead ever closer to me. Never again will you be desolate, for I will make my home in you. Those mountains in front of you have stood for an age, but I will stand with you for eternity through the one whom I sent to prove my love for you. My son Jesus is your rock. 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

Jesus. 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I'm sure you've got your reasons, but I have my doubts. Jesus, I have my doubts.

Premier Praise. Your voice of hope. A prayer from the Psalms. The Lord is our light and our salvation. Whom shall we fear? The Lord is the stronghold of our lives. Of whom shall we be afraid? One thing we ask from the Lord, this only do we seek, that we may dwell in the house of the Lord all the days of our lives, to gaze on the beauty of the Lord and to seek him in his temple. In the days of trouble he will keep us safe in his dwelling. He will hide us in the shelter of his sacred tent and set us high upon a rock. Teach us your ways, Lord. Lead us along a straight path. We remain confident of this. We will see the goodness of the Lord in the land of the living. Wait for the Lord. Be strong and take heart, and wait for the Lord. Amen.

0: The Lord says,
1: the one who is victorious I will make a pillar in the temple of my God. Never again will they leave it. I will write on them the name of my God and the name of the city of my God, the New Jerusalem, which is coming down out of heaven from my God. And I will also write on them my new name. Revelation 3:12.
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0: Today's Living Light Reflection was written by Celia Bowring.
1: Today's theme is the power of forgiveness, and the reading is Matthew chapter 18, verse 27. The servant's master took pity on him, cancelled the debt, and let him go. Amazingly, the king relents, totally releasing him from debt. In recent times, Somalia owed $45.1 billion. Yet its creditors wrote this off, and the country's economy and society are now being rebuilt. In 1995, Nobel Peace Prize winner Archbishop Desmond Tutu courageously chaired the Truth and Reconciliation Commission, helping South Africans come to terms with their troubled apartheid past that had inflicted widespread human rights violations on non-white people. Tutu insisted, "Without forgiveness, there is no future." And he helped individuals to move beyond victimhood and perpetrators to admit and sincerely apologize for their wrongs. His four steps to healing were confessing wrongdoing and acknowledging the harm, telling and listening to stories and witnessing the anguish, asking for forgiveness and granting it, and either renewing or releasing relationships. Huge asks, but the alternatives of holding on to bitterness and demanding full recompense from offenders inevitably leads to further imprisonment of mind and heart and further tears relationships apart. C.S. Lewis wrote, "Real forgiveness means looking steadily at the sin, that is, without any excuse, and seeing it in all its horror, dirt, meanness, and malice, and nevertheless being reconciled to the person who has done it." The gospel is that the Creator and King of the universe forgives us because Jesus carried our sins in his body on the cross, so that we can be dead to sin and live for what is right. That's 2 Peter chapter 2, verse 24. Loving Saviour, please give me the strength and grace to forgive anyone who has wronged me. Amen.
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1: A prayer from the Psalms. 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The Lord is our strength and our shield. 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Save your people and bless your inheritance. Be our shepherd and carry us in your arms forever. Amen.

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1: The psalm set for today is Psalm 62. I wait quietly before God, for my victory comes from Him. He alone is my rock and my salvation, my fortress where I will never be shaken. So many enemies against one man, all of them trying to kill me. To them I'm just a broken down wall or a tottering fence. They plan to topple me from my high position. They delight in telling lies about me. They praise me to my face, but curse me in their hearts. Let all that I am wait quietly before God, for my hope is in Him. He alone is my rock and my salvation, my fortress where I will not be shaken. My victory and honor come from God alone. He is my refuge, a rock where no enemy can reach me. Oh, my people, trust in Him at all times. Pour out your heart to Him, for God is our refuge. Common people are as worthless as a puff of wind, and the powerful are not what they appear to be. If you weigh them on the scales, together they are lighter than a breath of air. Don't make your living by extortion or put your hope in stealing. And if your wealth increases, don't make it the center of your life. God has spoken plainly, and I have heard it many times. Power, O God, belongs to you. Unfailing love, O Lord, is yours. Surely you repay all people according to what they have done. And so a prayer. As the year rolls on, Almighty God, before the judgment seat of whose Son, the Lord Jesus Christ, we must all appear, keep us steadfast and faithful in His service, and enable us to judge ourselves in this life, that we may not be condemned on the day of His appearing. We ask this for His tender mercy's sake. Amen. Our New Testament reading for today comes from the Gospel of Matthew, chapter 15, beginning at verse 1. Some Pharisees and teachers of religious law now arrived from Jerusalem to see Jesus. They asked Him, "Why do your disciples disobey our age-old tradition? For they ignore our tradition of ceremonial hand-washing before they eat." Jesus replied, "And why do you, by your traditions, violate the direct commandments of God? For instance, God says, 'Honor your father and mother,' and anyone who speaks disrespectfully of father or mother must be put to death. But you say it is all right for people to say to their parents, 'Sorry, I can't help you, for I have vowed to give to God what I would have given to you.' In this way, you say they don't need to honor their parents. And so you cancel the word of God for the sake of your own tradition. You hypocrites, Isaiah was right when he prophesied about you, for he wrote, 'These people honor me with their lips, but their hearts are far from me. Their worship is a farce, for they teach man-made ideas as commands from God.' Then Jesus called to the crowd to come and hear. 'Listen,' he said, 'and try to understand. It's not what goes into your mouth that defiles you. You are defiled by the words that come out of your mouth.' Then the disciples came to him and asked, 'Do you realize you offended the Pharisees by what you just said?' Jesus replied, 'Every plant not planted by my heavenly Father will be uprooted, so ignore them. They are blind guides leading the blind. And if one blind person guides another, they will both fall into a ditch.' Then Peter said to Jesus, 'Explain to us the parable that says, people aren't defiled by what they eat.' 'Don't you understand yet?' Jesus asked. 'Anything you eat passes through the stomach and then goes into the sewer. But the words you speak come from your heart. That's what defiles you. For from the heart come evil thoughts, murder, adultery, all sexual immorality, theft, lying and slander. These are what defile you. Eating with unwashed hands will never defile you." This is the word of the Lord.
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0: only current candidate, new MP and ex-mayor Andy Burnham. If no challenger comes forward, Mr. Burnham could be Prime Minister by next month. Christian aid charity World Vision have urged whoever the next Prime Minister is to make tackling global child poverty a priority. And in sport, England's 0-0 draw with Ghana still leaves them all but through to the last 32 of the World Cup. After the match, Ghana's goalkeeper Benjamin Asare knelt and led his side in prayer. And hundreds of schools will either close entirely or not open at all ahead of a red warning for extreme heat taking effect. Almost all of Wales and huge areas of England fall under an amber alert. Temperatures could near 40 degrees Celsius. That's your latest Premier News.
1: Yeah, I did notice it was a bit hot today. Should have had some warnings about that, really, shouldn't we?
2: 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Your voice of hope.
1: Good morning to you. Oh, imagine being a binman today. If you are a binman, refuse collector, you're a legend. If you're working outside, laying bricks, you are a legend. Can we think of other jobs this morning? You need to work outside in this hot weather. You're a legend. Good morning. We begin every single hour here on Premier Praise praying. Lord God, we just lift up those particularly who are vulnerable to the heat right now. Those who are elderly, those who are very young. Lord, we pray that they get the help, the assistance that they need. Father God, for those working in difficult environments where heat is already a factor on a normal day, or extreme heat just really takes it over the edge, be with them, Father God. In Jesus' name, amen.
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1: It is 7:01 and off we go.

So as I was driving at 20 to 5 this morning, yes, I get up that early. 20 to 5 this morning, it was already 20 degrees. Oh! If it could just stop there, that would be lovely. Christ Fellowship Creative and Praise starts us off this morning. Plenty of sun cream, plenty of water, plenty of sun hats definitely needed today. Hello, how you doing? Welcome along to June chapter 24. Lovely to be with you. A draw in the World Cup for England last night against Ghana. Whoever you were supporting in that game, either the Three Lions or the Black Stars, I am sure you'll agree with me. The match was so boring. Honestly, it could have just been an email. It really could have done. Why did we bother? Let's see if Scotland can do any better. They play Brazil later on tonight, looking to get to the second round of a World Cup for the first ever time. Speaking of Scotland, 25 sleeps to go now until the Burnisland Highland Games, just outside Kirkcaldy. Anyone want to come? I think that sounds quite fun. Anyone want to throw some large rocks with me? Hurl them up. And 5 sleeps to go now until Wimbledon. Strawberries, cream and very, very uncomfortable grunting noises from tennis players. Bet you can't wait. Hands up. 3 in 10, double shuffle all on the way.

from King's Kaleidoscope. It's always 7:15. I'm wondering if this morning, right now, right at this moment, you could send me a screenshot or at least tell me what temperature it is where you are, who you are where you are, and the temperature it is where you are at the moment. And maybe like a picture of your back garden or your front lawn or something like that, just to give me an idea of how warm it is already. 0303 040 4000 here on Premier Praise. So either the temperature of where you are at the moment,

Wave. Imagine being in double maths in this lesson. Oh, I can remember when I was a kid having snow days. Certainly did not have Sundays, let me assure you. Hands up if you've started buying bags of ice from the supermarket. Certainly needed, isn't it? And hands up if you got in the car over the course of the last couple of days and you literally couldn't go anywhere because the steering wheel was so hot. I kid you not, I went in the car yesterday. I genuinely felt like a toasted sandwich.

Welcome to Be Still and Know. I'm Jonathan Edwards. This is our opportunity to hear what God is saying to us today. Philippians chapter 3, verses 8 and 9. Yes, everything else is worthless when compared with the infinite value of knowing

Christ Jesus my Lord. For his sake I have discarded everything else, counting it as garbage, so that I could gain Christ and become one with him. Oscar Wilde once defined a cynic as the person who knows the price of everything and the value of nothing. His observation well describes our cynical society, which is desperately interested in the price of things, but can overlook what is truly valuable. It often takes a serious illness or an accident for people to start looking hard at what is most valuable in life. Here the Apostle Paul runs through this exercise for himself. His detractors said that what mattered most was obeying the Jewish law, and his answer was that if they wanted to play that game, he was the runaway winner. He was circumcised on the eighth day of his life, as every little Jewish boy should be. He came from the favored tribe of Benjamin, so he was, as he described himself, a real Hebrew, if ever there was one. He was also trained as a Pharisee, and was so committed to his Jewish faith that he was happy to persecute the church. But all of this was, for him, just a pile of garbage alongside the blessing of knowing Jesus. So what matters most to you? Is it your family, your nationality, your education, your house, your car, job, or perhaps your financial security? Or is it Jesus? The point is not that our family, education, and possessions are insignificant or unimportant. They're all part of God's gift to us, so we should treasure them and continually thank God for them. However, when put alongside the blessing of knowing Jesus, all those other things are temporary and relatively unimportant. There's nothing more vital than to sort out the priorities in our lives, because all our decisions will flow from that. The way we use our time, money and talents will all be determined by that fundamental decision. Paul would say to us today that we can never make a better decision than to give Jesus that preeminent place in our lives. So let me ask you the crunch question. What matters most to you? And now let me pray with you. Lord Jesus Christ, thank you for the incredible blessing of knowing you. Forgive us for those times when we have allowed other things to get in the way.

Amen. I'm so glad you've joined me today, and I encourage you to join me every day for Be Still and Know here on Premier. Or you might like to join the thousands of people who listen to this on podcast, which is, of course, available at any time. I hope you have a great day today. God bless you.

like our God who reigns in the heavens, who speaks to nothing and even nothing has to obey. What is this word impossible to Yahweh? Who is the one that brought us here?

thank you so much for your pictures and your current temperatures of where you are. In fleet services, according to Ian in Basingstoke, or from Basingstoke in Hampshire, so it's currently 25 degrees Celsius. Thank you very much. That's what it says on your car dashboard anyway. Thank you very much to this one. Simon saying 30 degrees where he is. That is hot for this time of day. Raynham, 23 degrees, says Rashida. Thank you for that one. We've got a lovely blue sky in the garden and Lola the cat posing with the help of a few biscuits. Thank you very much, Becky. Appreciate those. And this one's coming from Julia in Bishop's Cleeve. We have got 25.2 degrees Celsius. Craig, it's really hot at the moment. I spent the night sleeping outside in the garden. Absolutely amazing. If you've sent me your temperatures and where you are, I will come to those in the next few moments. I won't miss them out. First, so a little survey to come before our 3 and 10 and a double shuffle on the way in the next few minutes. Here's my little survey. According to a new study, this is on the bucket list of 30% of people. Doing this is on the bucket list of 30% of people. Any ideas as to what it might be? I'll let you know after this. One, two, three.

0: So Roger's in Lisbon. It's currently 15 degrees there in that part of Northern Ireland. Is it skydive or abseil a tall building on the bucket list of 30% of people? No, it's not. Tim's in Oxford. It's 34 degrees and rising. Is the answer skydiving? No. No, it's not. According to a new study, this is on the bucket list of 30% of people. Any ideas? The answer is go into space. Do you know what? It may well, in about 50 years' time, it may well be as frequent as just flying to another country very soon. I don't. Who knows where the technology is going? Thank you so much for your continued temperatures and where you are. Keely is from Morecambe, currently 17 and a half degrees there. Don't forget the half. Thank you also to this one. Morning. It's 24 degrees here in Godalming. That is from Vicky. Really appreciate all of those. Just after 7:30.
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0: 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I'm going to let you know how it works. Here's what we need to do. I'm going to give you a choice between two themes, and you have to choose which one is your favourite. Okay? One with the most votes in about the 2 minutes that you've got to do it. Play two songs back to back. It really is as simple as that. So are we ready? Lines are open. 0303 040 4000. Your choices are today or another day. Today or another day. Let's see how we get on. 0303 040 4000 0303 040 4000.
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0: Thank you for your votes for the Double Shuffle this morning. It was a choice between today or another day. Today or another day. And it was today that did it. We kick off with Hillsong United. Not today.

So thank you very much for your votes to the double shuffle. Today or another day. That was Hillsong United. Not today. That was your choice. Peter voting, where it's 17 degrees already and is part of Northern Ireland. Agent M voting this morning. Jackie and Zuri, good morning to you, Verity. Good morning to you, Chiremba. Marjorie says it's 22 degrees in Birmingham, 34 to come, apparently. John in King Sutton, good morning to you. Rashida in Raynham. KK voting. Thank you very much to you, Becky and Lola. We've got this one coming in. Craig, is your bucket list listening to Premier Praise? Not quite. But bless you. Thank you. We have got Tom, Anna, Hope, Caleb. Thank you very much for all your votes, including this one as well from Keely. So many. Really great to hear from you. We've got this one here as well, Vicky. Faye in Cambridge, Stephen in Teesside as well, saying it's currently 20 degrees where you are. Thank you very much for all of your votes. Some more temperature updates. Jen in Leicester's been in touch. 24 degrees there. Thank you for the update. We'll pop that on the map.

Rounding off your double shuffle this morning, Dina Wright, Christ the Lord has risen today. We'll have another one tomorrow here on Premier Praise. Jenny's in Newark. Good morning, Craig. As requested, the temperature and photo of the corner of my back garden, currently 22 degrees at the moment. Thank you so much for telling me where you are. Where is that? Can't quite. Oh, Newark. There we go. Jenny in Newark. It's in Newark. There we go. Trace is in Lincolnshire as well. Tracy, Craig, thank you for getting in touch. Blind still down in the kitchen to keep it cool. Temperature's currently 21 degrees. However, we are on the coast, so we have a lovely coastal breeze. Oh, that sounds amazing. Sounds incredible. But you're in a lovely part of the world. How much do you enjoy listening to good news stories? I love it. I like watching the local news. Sometimes they finish on a good news story. Someone who's done an incredible act of kindness, a miracle or whatever. And if you love good news stories, then you're definitely missing out if you're not listening to the Good News People podcast in conjunction with our friends at the Evangelical Alliance. 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Good News Stories is the place that you need to go. Premier.plus and just search Good News People to be inspired and encouraged this season. 3 in 10 coming up. This is a lovely version of a classic. Hopefully you recognise the words, and it's a really easy tune to sing along to, adding in a bit of peace for your Wednesday morning.

0: David Belt, Lucy Shays, Turn Your Eyes Upon Jesus. Maybe reminding you of that peace that you can have. During the anxiety, during the uncertainty maybe that life is throwing at you at the moment, turn your eyes upon Jesus. Look full in his wonderful face. The things of earth will grow strangely dim in the light of his glory and his grace. Not a bad tune, right?
1: Breakfast with Craig Weekling.
0: Thank you very much for telling me what the weather's like where you are, or specifically the temperature. We've got Steve in Poole, currently 25 degrees in that part of Dorset and rising. Thank you. We've got Tina, 22 degrees where you are at Kings Norton. Thank you for that one. Lovely screenshot of your weather app there. A baking hot teacher, says John in King's Sutton. Why have you not got the day off? Why have you not got the day off? My wife is one of our hero teachers, John, just like you. And the head just said, no, we're not coming in Wednesday, Thursday. Thank you for that one. We've got David in Leicester, 24 degrees Celsius. Really appreciate your message. It's always good to hear what life is like in my home city. Helen in Southsea, 25 degrees, expected to get up to 35 there. Faye is in Cambridge, currently 24. Verity, good morning to you. You've told us that it's 28 going up to 36. We don't know where, though. So hope you managed to stay cool on that one. And in Braintree, KK is telling us that it's currently 24, but likely to get up to 33 by about 3 o'clock. Oh, just put some ice on your head. That should help, right? Are you allowed to do that? Or does that come with a health warning? Don't try that at home. Maybe just the back of your neck.

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1: It was there by faith.
0: One last time, all together. 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
1: And now I am happy all the day.
0: Grammy Award winner for you here on Premier Praise. We love that from CC Winans. So gospel-y, it's untrue, right? Love it. We are just a 5 minutes to eight. More of your temperatures. Thank you for those ones. Current temperature in Southampton, we've got 23. Stephen in Teesside, we have got 20 degrees right now. Fareham, thank you very much to Jem. We've got 24. Mark is in South Wales. Thank you so much for that one. Caldecott, currently 24. Debbie, morning, Craig. On my way to work in a school, 24 degrees already in Stroud. Thank you so much for all of those. Time for this.
2: 3 in 10 with Craig Wakeling.
0: Not weather related. Okay, we'll have a little bit of a reprieve from that. Here we go. 3 in 10. Do you not know how it works? All right, here's how it works. I'm going to give you a question. You just need to come up with 3 correct answers. A point for every answer that you give me. Bonus points if you can come up with answers that nobody else can think of. Are we ready for this one? There are going to be plenty of answers for this. Either do it yourself or get other people involved with for you as well. 0303 040 4000. Words in the English language, please, that start and end with a vowel. A-E-I-O-U. Why does not count? A-E-I-O-U. Words in the English language, please, that start and end with a vowel. Thank you so much. Thank you kindly. Okay, here's the thing to remember. We've got brand new music from our Discover playlist. One which you may well not have heard before. Stay there. Latest news. We start every hour praying, so that's to come. Oh, a song from Get Your Praise On, Candice McKenzie. She presents the show every Saturday night from 8. She's picked a banger. She really has. I'll play it for you after 8. Exceptionally hot for many, dry and sunny for most, with some light winds, feeling humid as extreme heat builds across England and Wales particularly. Cloudier and cooler for the northwest of Scotland, maybe even a little drizzle at times. Don't say you've not been warned.
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0: Just before 8 o'clock, here's what you need to know.
10: Good morning, I'm Anna Rhys Green. Andy Burnham appears to have taken a step closer to becoming a Prime Minister after one of his potential would-be contenders ruled himself out of the Labour leadership race. Darren Jones says he changed his mind after a reassuring conversation with the Makerfield MP. Christian aid charity World Vision has urged whoever the next Prime Minister is to make tackling global child poverty a priority. Now, hundreds of schools will either close early or not open at all ahead of a red warning for extreme heat taking effect for only the second ever time. Almost all of Wales and huge areas of England already fall under an amber alert. Temperatures could near 40 degrees Celsius. And Ghana's goalkeeper Benjamin Asare led his team in prayer after a 0-0 draw with England last night. That's your latest Premier News.
0: Thank you, Anna. 8 o'clock on the nose, morning.
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0: Thank you for being with me. 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And if the air condition's broken, we're with you. Honestly, we're with you in spirit. We begin every single hour praying. Hope you are well. Let's pray. Father God, we come to you this morning. We thank you for your goodness. We thank you for the hope. We thank you for your assurance. Lord, for anybody struggling right now, for whatever it is, anxiety, maybe it's a physical thing right now, we know that you're with us. We know that you are there. In your mighty name, the name of Jesus, amen.
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0: Shane and Shane, you've already won. And if you think you're suffering this morning already with the hot temperatures, you know you're in for a day of being uncomfortable. Just spare a thought for all those penguins at your local zoo. My word. Can't imagine what life is like for them. 8 minutes, or 5 minutes after eight, rather. Thank you for being with us. Off we go with this.
1: 3 in 10 with Craig Wakeling.
0: Are we ready? It's quite simple, really. One question, 3 answers from you. Point for every answer that you give me. Bonus points for answers that no one else can think of. Extreme. Anaconda and Australia, says Fran in Kent. What do they have in common? They start and end with a vowel. I think I'm going to give you 0.5 point for Australia, if that's okay. Not really into naming words. All right, okay, 0.75 points. Okay, you twist my arm. 3 words beginning and ending with a vowel, says Jill. Orange, apple, and quite especially for today, ice. Easel, ablaze, and apostle, says Jason and Gozi. Good morning, Craig. Underline, underscore, underestimate Ezekiel in Bradford. Thank you so much to Asthma, Intermediate, and Encourage, says Steve, Gregory, and Paul, where it's gone from 25 to 27 in the last few minutes. Ape, Octave, and Agape, says Peter. Thank you very much to you, KK. We have got Absolutive, and thank you very much. Your other two, I'm afraid, do not start and end with a vowel. Lady T has gone for Collie, Karaoke, and Idea. Very good. Keep them coming in. Words that start and end with a vowel.

0: This was a song that was on our Discover playlist a few months ago. It's made the actual playlist right now. Ren Collective, Jervis Campbell, Do It All Alone. I'm going to be playing you one of the latest songs to be added to the Discover playlist in the next few minutes, so make sure you do stick around. 8:10.
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0: Thank you very much for your 3 in 10s, words in the English language that start and end with a vowel. S-O-A.
2: Hello, crate. My 3 words are apple, ape and ace.
0: They are brilliant words. Thank you. Big round of applause to you. Tiana's on line one. Tiana, please tell me you don't have to go to school today.
3: Yeah.
0: Oh, no. I'm so sorry. Do you get to wear your PE kit?
3: Yes.
0: Oh, so you don't have to wear your full-on uniform, right?
3: No.
0: Oh, thank goodness for that. Okay. All right. Well, I hope that you've got plenty of water, and I hope the teacher gives out ice creams. Do you think they will?
3: Maybe.
0: Oh, maybe. See if you behaved. All right. How's Grandma Linda today?
3: She's good.
0: Brilliant. Okay, what 3 words do you have for me? 3 words in the English language that start and end with a vowel.
3: Appetite.
0: Very good.
3: Igloo.
0: Igloo. Oh, very nice. The final one?
3: Eagle.
0: Eagle. Very good.
3: Yeah.
0: They are brilliant words, Tiana. Thank you so much. Have a lovely rest of the day.
3: Thank you. Bye. Bye.

Chris Tomlin's Our God. Premier praise on Wednesday morning, and if at 8:15 you've made it this far into the day without turning into a puddle, you've done well. Whatever goes down for the rest of the day, you've already completed today. You've not turned into a puddle. Well done, you. Three words in the English language, please, that start and end with a vowel. Acute

Brand new music for you here on Premier Praise. It's a voice we've actually heard before. Eniola Abioye, she collaborates with someone who we've been on plenty of times, Called Out Music. And that song is our own. It's called Lilies. And I really hope you enjoyed it just as much as I enjoyed playing it for you. Thank you very much for your continued 3 in 10s. Unite, Intermediate, and Umbrella. You might need an umbrella today, actually, to keep the sunshine away, Tina. Three words in the English language that start and end with a vowel. Hello to this one, Brian. Hi, Craig. Wondering what was aired, what time of day. You're going to have to be more specific there with that, my friend. Hi, Craig. Epitome, appetite, and estimate. 3 in 10. Ali, thank you so much for that one. Do you like good news stories? Of course you do. You like good news stories? Well, if that is the case, then you need to check out our brand new podcast called Good News People. It's in conjunction with our friends at the Evangelical Alliance, and it's presented by Gavin Calvert and Phil Knox. And they spend their time telling you about the good news stories that they have come across. 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

0: It's from Steph McLeod, Donna Okodo, and Your Will. If you're off school today because of the hot weather, what are you going to do? What are your plans? Other than melting, what are you going to be up to? I'd quite happily just stand in front of a hose. I think I would. I generally would. I remember when I was in school, Craig Wakeling here with you, by the way, on Premier Praise. I remember in school having snow days plenty of times. I never really had a Sunday at all. I never really had a day off school because of the hot weather. And I think, what would you do today if you had today off, or maybe when you were back in school, what would you do if all of a sudden the teacher called up and said, no, you don't need to come in today because of the hot weather? What would you do? How many ice creams would you consume, I wonder? Speaking of the hot weather, Network Rail's warning of significant disruption as services could run slower to lower the risk of heat-related issues on the tracks. Sir Keir Starmer's close ally, Darren Jones, has decided not to stand in the later leadership race, instead backing Andy Burnham, who looks surefire to become the next Prime Minister, doesn't he now, I think?
1: This is Premier Praise. Light up.
0: One thing that's pretty sure is England getting through to the next round of the World Cup. That's despite a goalless draw against Ghana in Group L last night. Scotland can pretty much guarantee themselves there as well with a win over five times victors of Brazil. The two face each other later on today.
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0: 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Music to come from Candice McKenzie. She's going to tell us which song she's excited about from her show Get Your Praise On. But first, stand to attention, please. The brilliant Jordan Smith with a classic. Top of your voices, thank you.

Jordan Smith, oh happy day. More of your 3 in 10s here on Premier Praise. Annie in Peterborough, we're looking for 3 words in the English language that start and end with a vowel. Eczema, exfoliate, and your catastrophe. Thank you very much for those ones. Annie, trusting all is well. We have got this one here from Sunny Belfast. Who is it? What's your name? Oh, Halis. Hello, Halis. Lovely to hear from you. Oracle, insane, adagio. Very good. Is that an Italian phrase, though? Is that like an Italian musical term? Adagio. Can we use that? I'm not too sure. Agape as well. We had agape. Is that Greek word? Half a point, I think. I think that's fair. Looking for English words. We know agape is a Greek word because the minister always says, well, if we look at it in the Greek,

0: Isaiah chapter 26, verses 3 and 4. You will keep in perfect peace those whose minds are steadfast, because they trust in you. Trust in the Lord forever, for the Lord himself, is the rock eternal.
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0: First time message from Vanessa this morning. Lovely to hear from you. You're going for one word in the English language where it starts and ends with a vowel. Anemia, very good. Thank you very much for that one. Just coming up to 9:15. Thank you for being part of the family here on Premier Praise. Really excited, actually, to introduce Candice McKenzie, who presents Get Your Praise On every Saturday night here on Premier Praise. It's from 8 o'clock, and she plays some absolute bangers. They're so good, I asked her to nominate one for this week so we can have a listen to it and get a bit of a feel as to what we can expect from Get Your Praise On. Good morning, Candice. What you got for us today?
1: Now, this is a song that's bright, uplifting, and full of encouragement. And as well as it being a great song to boogie along to on a Saturday night, it's also wonderful to hear in the morning, as it's a great way to set your day with a reminder that He is your guiding light, who lights your path and guides your steps, because He is the light of the world.

You might be going through something right now that you might not understand. But don't you worry. What I have to say can bring a change in your life. You see, no weapon formed against you can prosper. It's in the Word. And it's

0: Misha Weeks, The Light, a song to encourage you and remind you that he is your constant guide, going before you, walking alongside you, leading you the right way. And Craig, I also just want to say, because I really feel someone may need to hear this today, his light does not change. It does not fade. It just shines brightly, even in the darkest moments, bringing you hope and bringing you peace. Craig, a big thank you to you and your lovely listeners for having me join you this week to share one of our favourite songs. I'm Candice McKenzie. 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
1: 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Here's Leland's Lion and the Lamb.

0: Leland with Lion and the Lamb. 9:05. How nice does a paddling pool out in the garden sound right now? Oh, just imagine that. Just lovely. For me, if it was a paddling pool, it would just be in there, arms out the side, legs out the back, and just, oh, amazing. Would it not? 9:05. Thank you for being with us. We have got the latest news coming your way in the next few moments. 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Exceptionally hot for many today. Dry, sunny for most, light winds possible, feeling humid as extreme heat builds across England and Wales. Should be cloudier and cooler in northwest Scotland with a little drizzle.
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10: John chapter 5, verse 24. I tell you the truth. 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
12: Good morning, I'm Anna Rees Green, Andy Burnham appears to have taken a step closer to becoming a Prime Minister after one of his potential would-be contenders ruled himself out of the Labour leadership race. Darren Jones says he changed his mind after a reassuring conversation with the Makerfield MP. Christian aid charity World Vision has urged whoever the next Prime Minister is to make tackling global child poverty a priority. Now, hundreds of schools will either close early or not open at all ahead of a red warning for extreme heat taking effect for only the second ever time. Almost all of Wales and huge areas of England already fall under an amber alert. Temperatures could near 40 degrees Celsius. And Ghana's goalkeeper Benjamin Asare led his team in prayer after a 0-0 draw with England last night. That's your latest Premier News.
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0: Thank you for your prayer requests, your praise reports. This one's from Laura. I have an interview at 9:30. Can you pray? Yes, of course we can. What's the interview for? We don't know. God knows. That's the main thing. Lord, we just pray for this interview, whatever it's about. We pray, Lord, for calmness for her. Pray, Lord, that you will know that you are going there before her. It should be reassured that whatever happens, you have her safely in the palm of your hands. In your mighty name, amen. Lord, we just lift up anybody going through a time of uncertainty, a time of waiting at the moment, particularly as far as jobs or assessments are concerned. In your mighty name, amen. Mind the gap.
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Pat Barrett's Build My Life on Premier Praise, where we are at 5 minutes after nine. It is not too late to get your prayer requests and praise reports in. There are already a few that have come in, already sent through to our Lifeline team, already going to be prayed for by our wonderful friends on the team who are passionate about praying for you. 66777 on the text. 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We're going to catch up with Josh Carr, see what he's getting up to and how he's dealing maybe with the weather today ahead of the After School Club that starts at 2, 3 o'clock. It's all coming up.

0: Isaiah chapter 40, verses 25 and 26. To whom will you compare me, or who is my equal, says the Holy One? Lift up your eyes and look to the heavens. Who created all these? He who brings out the starry host one by one and calls forth each of them by name. Because of his great power and mighty strength, not one of them is missing.
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0: The sound of Woodlands Worship. I wonder where they got their name from. The song is called Age to Age, and it's at 9:15 on Premier Praise. 26 degrees where I am. I wonder if it's any higher where you are. I wonder how you're coping with the weather. I really do hope that it's not too taxing for you. You're not feeling too hot. And if it is, well, spare a thought for the penguins or maybe the polar bears that are in your local zoo. It must be difficult for them. Josh Carr is back with you from 2 o'clock this afternoon. Josh, looking forward to it, I hope, as always. How you doing, buddy?
1: Hello, Craig. How are you doing? You having a good day, mate? Hope the breakfast show is going as well as it can be. It is very, very hot. My goodness me. They say it might get to 36, 37 in London today. How are you coping, Craig? Obviously, we've got some nice AC in the studios, but I wonder what's it saying like on your journey in? Like, is the train really hot? I mean, trains are a bit hit and miss with air conditioning, I find. But I hope you're managing to stay cool. And any tips you've got for me on staying cool? My flat is quite literally an oven at the moment. So yeah, any tips gratefully received. I'll be back this afternoon with some more After School Club as per usual. We've got some great new tracks that we've just added to our After School Club playlist as well. So well worth coming by from around 3:15 today on the Drive Time Show. Have a wonderful rest of your day, my friend, and I will see you very, very soon.

Sounds as if they're having a whole load of fun with that one. Isla, Vista Worship and So Divine. We're going to get the latest news for you in the next 10 minutes or so. 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Gavin Calvert and Phil Knox are bringing you a brand new podcast called The Good News People. 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

0: So it's from Gable Price and Friends, and it's called Looking for You. Craig here with you, Premier Praise. Thanks for looking for us and finding us here on the station that continues to bless you and encourage you. We are finding our own little ways to deal with the weather, aren't we? A rare red weather warning for extreme heat is in effect across massive parts of England and Wales. Temperatures could reach near 40 degrees Celsius. Honestly, if you go in a car any point today this afternoon, it's going to feel like an oven. Hundreds of schools are closed. Plenty of train services cancelled. I hope it's not too bad where you are. So Keir Starmer's right-hand man, Darren Jones, has confirmed that he will not be challenging Andy Burnham into a leadership race for the Labour Party. If no one comes forward, the newly elected MP for Makerfield will be Prime Minister by next month. Meanwhile, Britain's electricity grid's warning of a squeeze this evening. Homes are running fans, air conditioning units to keep cool. It's stressing, supplies not at risk. And just a 5 minutes walk an hour is apparently enough to offset the harms of sitting down. A large study has found it's also boosted moods, reduced fatigue as well. I must admit, when I go outside, even after getting up at 3:45 in the morning, if I just spend about half an hour outside, it gives me the energy that I need. Funny that, isn't it? How God designed us. Latest news, Christian perspective, our website, premierchristian.news.
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It's actually a really timely song to have on, I think. Elevation Rhythm Washed, given the hot weather, probably worth having at least a couple of showers today. Just quick cold ones, nothing too long, just to, you know, try and stay as fresh as possible. Shelley Spires is a brilliant teacher from Northern Ireland. She's spending some time talking to you about God's peace in the next few minutes. It's coming your way in a Pocket Wisdom straight after this from Commons.

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1: As a child, I had a number of fears. In particular, I was afraid of the dark, and due to a particularly scary incident, I was afraid of crossing the road. Either of these things would have caused great anxiety and sent my pulse racing. However, it wasn't always the case. When I was with a parent or a trusted adult, these fears disappeared. I was still the same. The darkness or the road hadn't changed, but I was with someone who could handle it, and that made all the difference. Those childhood fears have gone now, but as adults, we all have things that we fear. Those things that make our pulses race and bring us out in a cold sweat. How do we experience God's peace when we're afraid? We know that He is with us. He can handle it, and that makes all the difference. The phrase, "do not be afraid," is repeated countless times in the Bible, but have you noticed that it never appears alone? In Isaiah 41 verse 10, we read, "So do not fear, for I am with you. Do not be dismayed, for I am your God." God doesn't just tell His people not to fear, but He gives them a reason. He reminds them that He is with them and that He is their God. That's why there's no need to fear. In John 14 verse 27, Jesus spoke to His disciples and said, "Peace I leave with you, my peace I give you. I do not give to you as the world gives. Do not let your hearts be troubled and do not be afraid." He told them not to fear, and then He told them why. Because He gives them peace that will last, not like the fragile peace that the world offers. Every time we're commanded, "do not fear," in the Bible, we're given a reason. We're reminded of who God is. He is with us. He is sovereign. And He can handle our fears. My name is Shelley Spires, and I'm a primary school teacher from County Armagh.

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She has got a lovely voice, such a brilliant anointing as well to lead us in worship. And I really hope you were blessed and encouraged by her song there just as much as I was and just as much as we were here on Premier Praise. We'd love to know, by the way, who have you told about Premier Praise? 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

One of those songs that just has to be nice and loud. Yeah, Keith and Christine Getty in Christ Alone. Thank you for being with us. Don't forget the Praises playlist from midday. The songs that you've told us about, the songs that you love the most. Maxine's getting on board with it today, along with Jane in Nottingham. Daisy in Glasgow as well. Paul also choosing a tune. You can as well. Leave us a voice note on our WhatsApp, 0303 040 4000. Let us know who you are, where you are, what song you'd like us to include in future Praises playlists. Tell us the song and the reason for it. How easy is it to hear God in the midst of the noise in everyday life? Seasons where we feel called to something more, yet the path ahead isn't always clear. We'll be hearing more about that. Founder of Uhambo, Jerome Rudder, who joined Premier to unpack this a little bit more. Reality is that life can get really noisy with everything else going on to get our attention. So a little bit of clarity amongst the noise coming your way. After 10 right here on Premier Praise. I'll be back with you tomorrow morning from 7. And if you get to that point and you've managed not to melt, well done you.

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10: Hello, I'm Kelly Valencia. A rare red weather warning for extreme heat is in effect across huge parts of England and Wales, as temperatures could near 40 degrees Celsius. Hundreds of schools are closed and train services cancelled. Sekia Starmer's right-hand man, Darren Jones, has confirmed he will not challenge Andy Burnham to the Labour leadership if no one comes forward in the race. The newly elected Makerfield MP could be Prime Minister by next month. In other news, the Church of England has announced two new groups to continue work on unresolved questions around same-sex blessings and the status of married gay clergy. The move follows the conclusion of the Living in Love and Faith process, which led to the introduction of prayers of love and faith for same-sex couples. And just 5 minutes walk an hour is apparently enough to offset the harms of sitting down. A large study found it also boosted moods and reduced fatigue. That's your latest from the Premier News team.
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12: Good morning, it's Hannah here, and it's 10 o'clock on this Wednesday morning, the 24th of June. My goodness, it is hot today. I hope you are doing okay wherever you are and whatever you're up to. Welcome on in. It's going to be a great morning here on Premier Praise. We've got so much on the way. And as promised, I am going to play you the song that was pipped to the post yesterday in You Choose Tuesday. If you missed it, Every Tuesday, just after 1 o'clock, I give you the choice of two versions of a song, and then you get to vote for which one you would like me to play. And yesterday, it was the song Awesome God. So it was either the original by Rich Mullins, or it was the Phil Wickham version called What an Awesome God. And the winner was the original. So this morning, I shall play for you Phil Wickham version in just a few minutes' time, because it was really close. There were only two votes in it. But let's pray, shall we, as we start the show. Lord Jesus, we thank you for a new day, but it's an incredibly hot day, and although we love the sunshine, I just lift up anybody who struggles in this heat, and anybody who has to work where it's extremely hot, Lord, I just pray for your protection on them and the ability to keep their body cool, Lord Jesus, today. And we just pray for joy today and peace for all of us. In Jesus' name, amen.
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0: song card.
1: So there we go. The song that came in at number two yesterday in You Choose Tuesday. Phil Wickham's What an Awesome God. We'll do it all over again next week. And I can't wait to play you my two versions next week. It's going to be awesome. And of course, that happens just after 1 o'clock on a Tuesday. Right, we are going to hear such a good chat about hearing God's voice after this.

0: The gorgeous sounds of Wilder Adkins on Premier Praise. And it's Hannah here with you on this very hot Wednesday morning, 24th of June. It's just coming up to 10:15. Now, we are going to hear such a good chat about hearing God's voice. How easy would you say it is to hear him in the midst of the noise of everyday life? You know, sometimes we feel like we're called to something more, yet the path isn't fully clear. And sometimes we sense that God is asking us to move and we need to trust and step out and let go of control. But the reality is that life can get so noisy and so busy with everything else trying to get our attention. So how do we recognize God's voice in the midst of it all? Well, founder of Uhambo, Jerome Rudder, he joined Mal Pope on Premier to discuss this.
1: There's so much going on in our world today, whether it be globally, whether it be on a smaller level, in our own individual lives. So how can we hear God's voice all the way through the noise? And it kind of makes me think of like my daughter's voice. Like, I hear my daughter's voice every single day. We talk all of the time. And I think, actually, if we were in a massive, massive crowd and she was kind of screaming or shouting or whatever, I think I would be able to recognize her voice because I'm so familiar with it. And I think sometimes when it comes to our faith journey and the world that we live in, it's not that we can't hear God's voice. It's more that have we become familiar with God's voice prior to the noise, prior to all of the things that are going on. So the story that you talked about with Peter had been with Jesus. Peter had heard Jesus's voice. He knew what Jesus's voice sounded like. So when it came to a time where the winds and the waves were going crazy and it was crashing, he was still able to kind of hear and recognize faintly Jesus's voice. And that is, I think, a challenge to us all to say, okay, whatever you do in the storm is really just a reflection of what you were doing outside of the storm. Whatever you were doing before the fire, the pastor of the church that I grew up in, he'd always say, Jerome, what you do in the fire is reflected on what you have done outside of the fire. And that is, I think, the big challenge. I mean, when we're in the storm, being like, oh, God, I can't hear you, that's sometimes the wrong time to be asking that question. Really, we should be asking.

0: if it's not, I'm listening for his voice. I know his voice. He's gone really quiet. Why is he doing this to me?
1: Do you know what? I always think about the story of Genesis chapter 2 and Genesis chapter 3, where in Genesis 2, God speaks to Adam and he says to Adam, listen, don't eat from the tree of the knowledge of good and evil. And that's kind of the what God gives him as a command. And then we jump into Genesis chapter 3 and Adam is faced with this temptation. God doesn't reiterate what he said before. He just expects Adam to do the last thing that he told him to do, which is, and I think often when we don't hear God speaking and when we don't all often hear our prayers being answered, we have to ask ourselves the question, have I done the last thing God asked me to do? Or let me just maintain doing the last thing that God asked me to do. And in his due time, he will speak and he will reveal, because he isn't a God who is mute. The Bible attests to that multiple times. God sometimes, he makes fun of the idols that said, you worship idols that can't even see and can't even speak, but I am not like that. And so he is a God that speaks to us at the time that we need. But sometimes when he doesn't, we've really got to ask ourselves, what was the last thing he asked me to do? And maybe I should just stay faithful and obedient to that. And in due time, he will reveal what is next.
2: I loved what he was saying there about making sure that you can hear God's voice before you're in a storm, but that he's such a graceful God, he is going to make his voice heard no matter what. So good. That was the voice of Jerome Rudder, and he is a pastor and the founder of Uhambo, which is a Bible resource for life's journey. And he was speaking there with Mal Pope on Daytime. So you can listen to that full interview again on Premier.plus. Just search for Daytime with Premier. Now listen, if you want to spend some time with God in the stillness, I just have the perfect song for you coming up after this.

0: Steve and George Williams there with In the Stillness. And it's Hannah here. Good morning. It's just coming up to 10:30. So what did you think of the England score last night? I mean, great that they drew, but my husband was disappointed that they didn't win. And we all love good news, don't we? We love to celebrate something. And if you could do with hearing some good news today, listen to the Good News People podcast. It is just so brilliant. It's in conjunction with the Evangelical Alliance. So Gavin Calver and Phil Knox, they share so many brilliant stories of hope, whether that's young people wandering into churches looking for God or older people giving their lives to Christ in care homes. It's so good. 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Right, lots more worship on the way, and I'm going to give you a reminder of how I can play your favourite song during the show after this.
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Commons and City Alight with His Glory and My Good, playing on Premier Praise, on DAB, online, on your smart speaker and on the Premier Plus app. Now we're going to hear some scripture in just a few minutes. If that's something you like to read along with, it's going to be from Isaiah 40, verses 28 and 29. But that's after this one. It's the Worship Initiative and Shane with Oh, for a Thousand Tongues to Sing.

0: Isaiah 40 verses 28 and 29. Do you not know? Have you not heard? The Lord is the everlasting God, the creator of the ends of the earth. He will not grow tired or weary, and his understanding no one can fathom. He gives strength to the weary and increases the power of the weak.
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just loving that song at the moment. That is Roosevelt Stewart's Redeemed. So good. And listen, if there is a song that you are loving at the moment, I'd love to play it for you. In just over an hour's time, it's the Praises Playlist, which is our request hour. So it's just full of the songs that you're loving, that are blessing you, that maybe are getting you through a really challenging time in life. Or maybe it's a song that's just going round and round in your head at the moment. Whatever it is, I would love to play it for you. And the way that you get in touch is send me a voice note to our WhatsApp number, 0303 040 4000. That's 0303 040 4000. And on your voice note, just tell me your name, the song that you would like to hear, and maybe what it is that you love about that song. And that's it. Simple as that. I will do the rest. So 0303 040 4000 with your favourite song for the Praises Playlist.

Abby Gamboa, there goes that man, playing on Premier Praise. Right, it is coming up to 11 o'clock, so it is almost time to talk a little bit about thankfulness. But before that, the news team are going to update us on all of the headlines, and then we're going to pray together, so don't go anywhere.

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1: Good morning, I'm James Lewis. Oldham, Bradford and Keighley and London have been named as the first local investigation areas in a national grooming gangs inquiry. Individuals and institutions will have to explain what they did or didn't do to protect children from being sexually abused. Meanwhile, hundreds of schools are closed as red extreme heat warnings take effect across parts of England and Wales. Trains have been delayed or cancelled as temperatures are on the way to hit close to 40 degrees Celsius. The Archbishop of Canterbury is encouraging Christians to show solidarity with fellow believers in the Holy Land by visiting Bethlehem. Sarah Mullally's on a pastoral visit to the region where she's been hearing about the struggles of the local church. And the Church of England has announced two new groups to continue work on unresolved questions around same-sex blessings and the status of married gay clergy. And that's the latest from the Premier News team.
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3: Welcome back. It's 11 o'clock. It's Hannah here on this Wednesday morning, 24th of June. How is your Wednesday going? Are you managing to keep cool? Do you know, I saw a post on Facebook last night from a friend of mine who said, just to let you know, it's okay to have an ice cream before bed in the next few days. I love that. And there you go. There's your permission from my friend on Facebook. And actually, you have my permission to have one for breakfast as well. In fact, my two children had a homemade orange juice lolly this morning with their breakfast. It's acceptable, isn't it? On days like this, in a heat wave, you know, do you have things like that that you wouldn't allow yourself to normally do? But it is totally acceptable in this kind of heat. Right, we've got lots more to come this hour. I've got the song that was written for this artist's wife after she told someone about Jesus every single day for a year. And we're going to open the Bible later on with Colin Smith. Plus, we've got some thankfulness and some scripture. So it's all going on. I'm so glad you're here. But let's pray, shall we? Lord, I pray that we can share our faith today, that we can share who you are with people who don't know or maybe have stepped away from their faith. And Lord, I pray that in all of that, we would be guided by your Spirit and we would be bold in sharing who you are. Amen.
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Josiah Queen there. So it's his wife that told somebody about Jesus every single day for a year, which is why he wrote this song, Make Heaven Crowded. Just awesome. And what a way to lead us onto some thankfulness. So what are you thankful to God for today? I just love Psalm 136, verse 1, where it says, give thanks to God, for he is good, his love endures forever. And I know that some days it's a lot easier to be thankful than others, but there is so much power in being thankful. It changes your relationship with God. It changes your perspective. So good. So what do you think? What are you thankful for? You might want to write it down. I love looking back at these things, looking back at my blessings over the years, even just tiny things like I'm really grateful for my comfortable sofa. Or you could send me a message on 0303 040 4000. I love reading them out. They're so encouraging. That's 0303 040 4000. What are you thankful to God for today? God.

0: Isaiah chapter 40, verse 31. But those who hope in the Lord will renew their strength. They will soar on wings like eagles. They will run and not grow weary. They will walk and not be faint.
1: This is Premier.

That song's from The Soil with Junior Gar and Emmanuel Smith, and it's called You're Still God. And I know there's those days where you don't know what he's doing, you can't figure it out, and you just feel a bit lost. But it's such a good reminder to know he is still God and he is still working on your behalf all of the time. And his love for you is just immeasurable. He could not love you any more. And you are fearfully and wonderfully made. So that's my prayer over you today, that you really know that, if you need to hear that today. And we were talking about what we're thankful to God for. And there's so much power in that. And I'm really thankful, actually, that he is working on my behalf, even when I forget to pray, or even when I go my own way and he probably thinks, oh, Hannah, what are you doing? He's still working on my behalf. So I'm really grateful for that today. But what about you? What are you thankful for? Do let me know. And you can WhatsApp me if you like on 0303 040 4000.

0: Josh Garrels there with Butterfly on Premier Praise. And it's Hannah here. I've had some messages of thankfulness, so I'm going to read those out. I've got one here from Jo. Bit of a theme here. She says, "Hi, Hannah. I'm thankful for fans. I managed to find a really good fan online and I'm grateful for it in this hot weather." Yeah, that sounds so good. Well done, Joe, just in time. And I've got one here from Stephen from the Isle of Wight. He says, "I am thankful to God for the air conditioner in my car." Yes, there's such a good, being on a cool drive, it's so good, isn't it? I remember my first car didn't have any air conditioning, so I just had the windows wide open. But then when you go on the motorway and you've got to close your windows, my goodness, that was so hot. Well, I've got some more here. I've got one, says, "Hi, Hannah, I'm thankful for my wife, Carol, who I care for. She's disabled and yet she encourages me every day. Even through all the things she has to cope with, my life would be less without her. And I pray daily that she will come to faith." That's from Mike in Maidenhead. Thank you for that awesome message. And I will be praying for her as well, Mike. Thank you. I've got one from Priscilla. She says, "Morning, Hannah. I'm thankful today for the sunshine. I live in Scotland. I can go out for a walk in the sun." Oh, that sounds so good. And I imagine, is it a tiny bit cooler in Scotland? In London, it is certainly boiling, but I like, it is really nice being out and about, isn't it? Especially in the shade. I just love that on a warm summer's day. Thank you so much for your messages. Thank you for getting in touch. Right, stay where you are because I've got a song on the way about God's faithfulness and how great it is. Plus, I'm going to play you the coolest song from our Discover playlist.
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How cool is that? That is called Everything and More, a song from our Discover playlist. So a song you might not have heard before, but we think you should know. What do you think about that one? I like that. It's good. And listen, in just over 20 minutes time, it's the Praises playlist. So it's your favourite songs. So do keep your voice notes coming in. You've just got time to get in. I'm sure we can squeeze in a few more today. So the number is 0303 040 4000. And on your voice note, you just tell me your name, the song that you would love to hear, and then maybe what it is that you love about that song. And that's it. I will do the rest. Right, we're going to open the Bible with Colin Smith after Ancient of Days. Nursing.

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1: Moses saw a fire resting on a bush, but it didn't burn the bush on which it rested. 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I mean, a candle only burns until the wax is gone, and then the flame goes out. But this flame was unlike any other. It sustained its own life. Moses had never seen anything like it. As Moses drew closer, God spoke to him out of the fire. I am the God of your father, the God of Abraham, the God of Isaac, and the God of Jacob. The stories Moses had heard about God were all at least 400 years old, and he may have wondered if this God was simply an old tradition. But now the living God was speaking to him.
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0: I love that whistling at the end. That's Hold Me Up, such a good collaboration from Andrew Rip and Jervis Campbell. And it's Hannah here. You're listening to Premiere Praise. It's the 24th of June, a very, very hot Wednesday morning. I hope you're doing well and I hope you're keeping cool. And listen, if you need a bit of good news today, go and check out the Good News People podcast. It is just awesome. It's in conjunction with the Evangelical Alliance, and it's Gavin Calver and Phil Knox, and they just share so many brilliant stories of hope. You know, stories like young people just wandering into churches looking for God. It's so good. So it's called Good News People, and you can find it either at premiere.plus or wherever you get your podcasts. Right, well, we are approaching 12 o'clock, so I'm so excited because it is nearly time for the Praises playlist.
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6: 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In you, Lord my God, I put my trust. I trust in you. Do not let me be put to shame, nor let my enemies triumph over me. No one who hopes in you will ever be put to shame, but shame will come on those who are treacherous without cause. Show me your ways, Lord. 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Remember, Lord, your great mercy and love, for they are from of old. Do not remember the sins of my youth and my rebellious ways. According to your love, remember me, for you, Lord, are good.
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8: Hello there, I'm James Lewis. A major investigation into Nottingham's maternity services has found deep-rooted, systemic and sustained failures led to the deaths of babies over many years. Former midwife Donna Ockenden says women and families were not consistently listened to, leading to missed opportunities to prevent harm. A red danger to life extreme heat warnings kicked in for parts of England and Wales, with hundreds of schools closed and trains either delayed or cancelled. A national grooming gangs inquiry will investigate Oldham, Bradford and Keighley and London first. It'll question what police, councils, health services and social care and schools did or didn't do to protect children from sexual abuse. And Belgium and Manchester City footballer Jeremy Doku says welcoming his son into the world with wife Shireen is one of the greatest blessings God has ever given him. He's faced some criticism for leaving the World Cup to be present for the birth in England, but is travelling back now. And that's the latest from the Premier News team.
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10: Well, it is that time of day again. It's midday. 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So it's your favourite songs and your voices as well. But let's pray, shall we, before we get into it. Lord, I just lift up everybody in the Premier Praise family. I thank you for every single person listening today. Would you draw them so close to you today? Would you remind them of your love and of your faithfulness? And would you fill them with your hope and your peace today? In Jesus' name, amen.
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Hello, my name is Paul. I live in Nottingham, and I would like you to play Casting Crowns, Who Am I? 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And it's a sheer delight and joy to listen to it every day. 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

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The song I would like is Never Let Go by Matt Redmond. I find it very reassuring, especially in these difficult times. Thank you. Bye.

0: Isaiah chapter 41, verses 9 and 10. 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I said, "You are my servant. I have chosen you and have not rejected you. So do not fear, for I am with you. 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I will uphold you with my righteous right hand."
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Hello, my name's Jane. I live in Nottingham. I would really like to hear So Will I by Hillsong Unite. I heard it for the first time at a Thy Kingdom Come Beacon event. It had such a powerful effect on me and the whole congregation. If you could play it, that would be wonderful. Thank you very much.

I need to be reading more of my Bible a lot because I don't do it that much, and I want to learn about Jesus, so I'm going to maybe do it that much more often, and people can read their Bibles whenever they want.

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1: Good afternoon, I'm James Lewis. An investigation into maternity care in Nottingham's found 500 mothers and babies died or were harmed due to systemic failures. The inquiry found the NHS Trust knew there were serious issues but failed to take action to prevent more deaths. Passengers are being urged to avoid non-essential train travel as the hot weather causes disruption. A red weather warning for extreme heat is in force covering parts of England and Wales, with temperatures predicted to climb close to 40 degrees Celsius. The Archbishop of Canterbury is encouraging Christians to show solidarity with fellow believers in the Holy Land by visiting Bethlehem. Sarah Mullally has been hearing about the struggles of the local church in the place where Jesus was born during her pilgrimage to Israel and Palestine. And Belgian man Manchester City footballer Jeremy Doku says welcoming his baby son Praise into the world with wife Shireen is one of the greatest blessings God has ever given him. And that's the latest from the Premier News team.
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3: Welcome back. It's 1 o'clock. It's Hannah here. Thank you to the news team. Don't forget, if you want more news from a Christian perspective, head on over to premierchristian.news. And if you've just tuned in, well, you have joined me at a great time. We've just had the Praises playlist, and now we've got loads more worship. We've got Pocket Wisdom. We're going to start the hour as well by praying, as we always do on Premier Praise. Let's do that now, shall we? Heavenly Father, we lift up our afternoons to you. We say, have your way this afternoon, Lord. Your way is so much better than ours. And we know that your plans are so good for us. Your plans are for us to prosper and have a hope and have a future. So, Lord, I pray that we keep our eyes fixed on you this afternoon. Whatever our days look like, whatever challenges we might be facing, whatever struggles we might be having, Lord, we keep our focus on you this afternoon, because you are the healer, you are the provider, and you are the restorer of our souls. In Jesus' name, amen.
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Right, we are going to hear a passage from the Bible from Isaiah 43, verses 1-3, after this one.

0: Isaiah chapter 43, verses 1 to 3. But now this is what the Lord says, He who created you, O Jacob, He who formed you, O Israel. Fear not, for I have redeemed you. I have summoned you by name, you are mine. When you pass through the waters, I will be with you. And when you pass through the rivers, they will not sweep over you. When you walk through the fire, you will not be burned. The flames will not set you ablaze. For I am the Lord, your God, the Holy One of Israel, your Savior. I give Egypt for your ransom, Cush and Seba in your stead.
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How great from the Southeast Worship. And before that, it was the Worship Initiative with Nothing But the Blood. It's Hannah here on Premier Praise. Good afternoon. It is just coming up to 20 past one. I hope you're all right. I hope you're doing well. Thank you for your company. I'm loving worshipping with you this afternoon. Now, a few weeks back, you guys had your say on your favourite praise and worship songs in the Worship 100. So I love to play the songs that came near the top, ones that you might have voted for. So here is number 5 for this year. Oh.

0: The gorgeous vocals of Patrick Mabry on Premier Praise on this Wednesday afternoon, just coming up to 1:30. And it's Hannah here. So how affected do you get by things that you might see on the TV or things you might hear? Because I had an email yesterday from a lovely listener who said that they had stopped watching and listening to the kind of things, the kind of news that makes them feel anxious. And if you feel a bit like that, and if you want to fill your mind and your ears with some good news, then you should listen to the Good News People podcast. It is just brilliant. It's in conjunction with the Evangelical Alliance. So Gavin Calver and Phil Knox, they share so many brilliant stories of hope, whether that's young people just wandering into churches looking for God, or older people giving their lives to Christ in care homes. So it's called Good News People, and you can find it either at premier.plus or wherever you get your podcasts. Right, Chris Tomlin is going to bring us some good news in just a sec. He's going to sing about how God is greater than any other. So don't go anywhere.
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I love that. Feel strong today, because the King of Kings, the Lord of Lords, is on your side. He is fighting your battles. So who can stand against? Oh, just awesome. Chris Tomlin there on Premier Praise. We're going to hear some pocket wisdom in just a few minutes from the lovely Tanya Harris. She's going to be talking to us about caring for the world after this.

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1: 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What's the Holy Spirit saying about the world? I'm Tanya Harris of God Conversations. The book of Genesis in Scripture points to an answer. 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It's both a challenge and a call. When we do it well, we represent the God we worship. 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

That's Jaleesa McCreary with her live recording of Like No Other, playing on Premier Praise. And it's Hannah here. Now listen, this is what your afternoon looks like on Premier Praise. Josh Carr is going to be here at 2 o'clock. He's going to keep you going through your afternoon. He's always full of good chat. And just after three, it's his after school club. So if the children need a bit of a boost on this hot day, it's such a good thing for them to get involved with. He will let you know how you can get in touch with that. He's always looking for the Praise's prefect of the day as well. And then later on at 6 p.m, when hopefully things cool down a little bit, Luke Williams is going to be here with his evening show, which is really lovely, really chilled out. He's always got so much brilliant music to play for you that you might not have heard before. So that is what your day looks like. I've got a few more songs to play for you before I hand over to Josh, though. I've got a song about how you are safe under God's wings, but that is after this one. It's Lucy Grimble and Johnny Riggs with Thanks and Praise.

0: Temple. Bailey Hager with Temple. And before that, a song from Lauren Daigle about how you are so safe and secure underneath God's wings today. Well, it's almost 2 o'clock, so I'll be back on Monday morning at 10 a.m. Can't wait to spend more time with you then. But Josh Carr is here. He is going to keep the praise going through your afternoon. So I hope you have a wonderful afternoon with him. I've got a fire that'll never burn out. I've got a fire that'll never burn out.
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7: Psalm 46, verses 10 and 11. Be still and know that I am God. I will be exalted among the nations. I will be exalted in the earth. The Lord Almighty is with us. The God of Jacob is our fortress.
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9: Good afternoon, I'm James Lewis. A former midwife says her review into maternity care has found a toxic culture within Nottingham hospitals while women were not listened to. Donna Ockenden's inquiry found cases where babies died from potentially avoidable things including oxygen starvation, mismanaged labour and infections. Elsewhere, Sir Keir Starmer has told MPs he's handing the country over in a better shape than he found it. Meanwhile, close ally of the outgoing Prime Minister, Darren Jones, has confirmed he won't stand against Andy Burnham in the race to take over. The Archbishop of Canterbury has planted an olive tree near Bethlehem as a sign of justice and peace. Sarah Mullally's visited the Nassers, who lived on a family farm for more than 100 years, but have faced encroachment after Israeli authorities declared the farm to be state land 35 years ago. And the Church of England has announced two new groups to continue work on unresolved questions around same-sex blessings and the status of married gay clergy. And that's the latest from the Premier News team.
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11: Hello, hello, hello. Yeah, it's me, Josh Carr. So good to be here with you this afternoon. It's Wednesday, the 24th of June, the hottest June day ever, apparently. Well, hopefully the spiritual temperature is going to heat up in the next little while. See what I did there as we worship our way through the afternoon. Got some Brutledge at Wood to start the hour. We've got some Jake and Mates, and we're going to be talking about creating a Jesus-sharing culture. But first, let's pray, shall we? Why don't you pray the Lord's Prayer with me? Our Father who art in heaven, hallowed be your name. Your kingdom come and your will be done on earth as it is in heaven. Give us this day our daily bread, and forgive us our sins as we forgive those who sin against us. Lead us not into temptation, but deliver us from evil. For yours is the kingdom, the power, and the glory. Amen.
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Come on now, that is Bless God from Brooke Lidgett Wood. Well, come on in, my friend. You doing okay? Well, you're listening to Premier Praise, the home of worship music here on DAB online, on your smart speaker and on the Premier Plus app. I'm glad you're here, you know. I'm Josh Carr, and we're just getting started, if I'm honest with you. We are just getting started. I've got some great tunes on the way for you this hour. Some Cody Khan, some Jake and Mates, one from Graham Kendrick as well. Gonna help you stay cool with the cool tunes. And we're gonna worship the Lord because he's worthy of our praise. Is the Lord not good? Is he not deserving of our whole praise? The fact you woke up today is a testimony of God's goodness. Come on, come on, come on, come on. Love to hear from you today. How you finding the heat? If you're struggling, don't worry, I'm here for you. Reach out. I want to tell you about my new favourite summer drink as well. I did mention it at the end of my show yesterday, but you probably missed it. So stay tuned, and in about 3 minutes, I'm going to give you an absolute banger of a summer drink. But first, how about from John Van Dusen? This is In All, Sustain All on Premier Praise.

0: In all, sustain all, that's John Van Dusen. Good afternoon, mate.
1: Keeping well? Yeah, me too. I'm staying cool with my very special drink. I promise you I'll tell you about my special drink. Let me let you in on this. You got to be open-minded, okay? Don't go judging straight away, because I've managed to convert at least two people in the Premier Office today. I think I'm 2 fours and 1 against. 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Refreshing. It's going to get me through this hot weather, I'm telling you. Go try it out. If you try it, and let me know if you like it or not. All right? Don't do anything for you. This is Open the Eyes of My Heart. Eric Matthew, David Ivy. And then we're going to be reading from Isaiah 51 in a minute. Go grab a Bible, get ready to read with me. 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

0: Isaiah chapter 51, verses 6 to 8. Lift up your eyes to the heavens. Look at the earth beneath. The heavens will vanish like smoke. The earth will wear out like a garment, and its inhabitants die like flies. But my salvation will last forever. My righteousness will never fail. Hear me, you who know what is right. You people who have taken my instruction to heart, do not fear the reproach of mere mortals, or be terrified by their insults. For the moth will eat them up like a garment, the worm will devour them like wool. But my righteousness will last forever, my salvation through all generations.
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Finished work there from Matt Mayer. Hello, mate. You all right? Keeping well? It is Wednesday, the 24th of June here on Premier Praise, broadcasting live from London, but all across the UK on DAB online, on your smart speaker and on the Premier Plus app. Thanks for tuning in. If this is your very first time here, well, what we kind of do, we worship Jesus. We sing songs all afternoon, all evening, all morning to him.

0: And I remember having snow days when I was a kid, but never had Sundays, as in a day off school because of the intense heat. I wonder, Josh, and perhaps you could have a think about this. Imagine yourself back at 9, 10, 11, all right, those ages, or whenever, around that time. And if all of a sudden you got wind of the fact that you didn't have to go to school because of the hot weather, what would you do? What would your 8, 9, 10, 11-year-old do? Where would you go? Who would you go and see? How would you make the most of a day off school because of the nice weather? So, let me know. Have a think, and I look forward to hearing from you. Have a great show, mate. I'll be back tomorrow morning, 7 o'clock, right here, Premier Praise Breakfast.
1: Oh, Craig, that's a good question. If I was off for school, what would I be doing? Well, probably be quite hot, so I don't know if I'd want to be inside, but then it's so hot, I'd probably have to be inside. I reckon I'd probably be on my Xbox, my original Xbox, like the Xbox before the 360. You know that one? Like early 2000s. Maybe I'd be doing that, 8, 9 years old. Or I would be doing some Kinex. I used to really enjoy Kinex. Kinex, you know that one? Where you build the piece, a bit like Lego, but like, you know, it's slightly more engineering-y friend. I used to love that. I once made a rotating Christmas tree and got in the Kinex magazine. Yeah, true story. I'll have a think about it though, Craig, and let you know if anyone else has got any ideas of what they would do at 8 or 9 years old on a day off like this. Send them over on WhatsApp 0303 040 4000.

0: Hey, that's Lilies from Eniola Aboye. I love that. Proper summer Afrobeat vibes. Big, big tune. Now, very quickly, can I grab your attention and talk about a podcast that we've got here at Premier? I know there's a lot of bad news going on in the world right now. You switch on the telly, you look online. 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But there's also a lot of good stuff going on in the world. 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Or you can get it wherever you get your podcast. 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
2: 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Texts that seem impersonal. 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

0: Firm Foundation from Cody Carnes there. Good afternoon, you. You hope you're staying cool in this very, very warm weather. I had a message through, a little testimony, actually. Is it right if I share it with you? Let me play this.
1: Today, I just thank God. I'm really overwhelmed with joy because my car was in the garage for 4 weeks. I bumped my car and I needed some work. So we didn't have the premier radio in our car, which I was using during this 4 weeks. It was a big void for all of our children, and it was so sad. But we got the car back today, and I'm so glad. I'm really loud. My radio is so loud in my car now because, like, catching up all the 4 weeks of missing. So I'm so happy. God bless you. I'm Rohini Kokoricha. Bye.
0: Oh, thanks, Rohini. Isn't that lovely? You got your Premier Praise back. I love that. I love that for you. To be fair, my brother's car was you know, fairly old car, and it didn't have the DAB in it, and we managed to upgrade the stereo recently, and now I can plug my phone in and get the Premier Plus app. It's a lifesaver. I love, like, even obviously I listen to it when I'm on it, but like, I love listening to Premier Praise on the weekends if I'm driving to work and stuff. So in fact, it just leads me on to a point, actually. Are you someone that recommends Premier Praise to other people? Maybe you're listening today because someone recommended it to you. We'd love to hear from you, like Rohini there. We'd love to hear your story, your journey with Premier Praise. You can email us praise@premier.org.uk or text us on 66777 and put praise as the first word of your message. Now, though, from Jake and Mates, one of my favourite worship leaders in the UK, Jake Isaac. This is Greater Than It All.
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0: Jake Isaac there, otherwise known as Jake and Mates, with his song Greater Than It All. Hello, you. Now, I wonder, when was the last time you played a significant role in someone finding faith? Well, John Kirkby, he's the founder of Christians Against Poverty, felt God asked him that same question, and his answer made him realize he needed to do something about it. Him and his wife, Lizzie, started a growing vision rooted in the words of Isaiah 61 to see lives transformed, not just practically, but spiritually. The Isaiah 61 movement is a practical resource to help Christians and churches build a Jesus-sharing culture. And John joined Mal Pope to share how God put the idea in him and how it's grown ever since.
1: I had 2 years of glorious obscurity. Unbelievable. Fantastic. So basically, Jesus, as he often does, put his finger on me and Lizzie first and said, when was the last time Johnny Boy and Lizzie, not obviously in a Yorkshire accent, of course, when was the last time you played a significant part, in somebody finding faith? Uh-huh. Like tumbleweed down the kitchen table. Not, you know, we just got to that place. And yes, Cap had seen tens of thousands of people find faith, but that wasn't the question. The question was me and Lizzie. So mine was 5 years and Lizzie's was six. And we just sat down and went, that's not good enough. That's not good enough. We know we should and we want to, but why haven't we been doing it? Enter entrepreneurial Johnny Boy, okay, who basically took the whole, I spent 2 years, so I took the whole thing apart. Why have we not done it? Why have other people spent time with other Christians? People lent me their churches, friends, let me do things, experiment in their churches to find out what's going on. Gavin Calvert and the guys at EA did some research on why people aren't sharing Jesus. And I was shocked by the extent of the problem that I discovered. So this is the problem. Not in every church. So please, anybody listening thinking my church is brilliant, okay, I'm not saying your church isn't brilliant, but most churches, if you secretly, confidentially ask people, when was the last time you significantly, that means having a friend, bringing them to church, helping them find Christ and discipling them. That's what we're on about, significant. It's roughly 7 to 8 out of 10 Christians have not seen that in the last 5 years. So that's not good enough. So I basically decided to do something about it. So went to a few friends who gave us some seed funding to keep us alive and kicking, which was great, and went out and had a go. And we realized three reasons are Christians don't, by the way, the good news, let's do good news. The good news is the vast majority of your listeners, the vast, vast majority know they should be sharing Jesus. And they should be doing it in such a way as they are involved significantly in friends, individuals finding faith. They know they should. Three reasons that's not happening. Number one is they don't have enough significant friendships with non-Christians. That was definitely me. Any one of these three will take you out, by the way. So you may have lots of non-Christian friends that are significant. The number second one is they don't know what to do. So we know a lot more about that. One of the reasons for that is, and please hear my heart, I support any evangelist, anybody doing anything to help anybody in any way at any time find faith. I'm clapping everybody, okay? Everybody hear my heart. But because the general way that evangelism can, we don't even use the word evangelism for this reason, is that basically the evangelistic testimonies can be things like street evangelism, wonderful knocking on doors evangelism, or just supernatural evangelistic events that evangelists do. And when you hear that as an, like me and Lizzie, it was my wife who got me onto this. So we heard a testimony just like that in our church. It was wonderful. You know, somebody went into Morrison's, met someone they'd never met before, Spirit of God fell, they prayed, they explained the gospel, the person got saved, and, you know, everybody claps, because it is amazing, isn't it?
2: It's wonderful.
1: Exactly. You're clapping it. But inside, you're going, that's, my wife leant over to me and she's clapping, said, John, that's the problem, that's not me. And that was it, I'm off. So I go, that's not me neither. And you know what? I don't think it's a load of people. So let's find a new way of doing it. So the Isaiah 61 movement was launched. We spent 4 years trialing it in obscurity to make sure it worked. And yeah, so what do? Is we work with churches to help them change culture to be more Jesus sharing. And we work with Christians to help them change their culture to be more Jesus sharing, because culture trumps strategy every day of the week. And that's what we did in CAP. And that's what we're doing in Isaiah 61.
0: Fascinating. That is the voice of John Kirkby. I love that quote, that culture trumps strategy, that he's the founder of Christians Against Poverty, and him and his wife Lizzie started the Isaiah 61 movement, that's I-61M, to help Christians build a Jesus-sharing culture. He was speaking with Mal Pope earlier on Daytime, and you can listen to the full interview again on Premier.plus. 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

Blessed Assurance. That is Tommy Prophet and Mara Justine. What an incredible vocal that is. Hey, you all right? It's very warm today, not to state the obvious, but it is absolutely baking in central London. Thankfully, the air conditioning is working here and I am staying nice and cool. Got a nice light shirt on. I washed a shirt this morning, did my washing, and I put it outside on my little balcony and it was dry in like bone dry in like 20 minutes. It's crazy. The heat is something else, which, you know, somehow us Brits don't really know how to cope with yet, you know, in Europe and, you know, America and that. I suppose maybe they have more air conditioning than we do. I don't know. I'm enjoying the warm weather while it lasts. We've got some more tunes on the way, including Shine Jesus Shine from Graham Kendrick to finish out this hour. Next hour, of course, we have our very, very special part of our program, which is called the After School Club. If you've never been part of that before and you're a young person, maybe you're off school today, you can message in, let me know what you've been up to, and you can be on the radio today. From about 3:15, I'll be giving you some instructions on how you can get involved just after the news, which is on its way with Donna Birrell in just a few moments. But for now, how about this one to finish out the hour from a legend, Graham Kendrick.

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10: Hello, good afternoon. I'm Donna Birrell. The Health Secretary has apologised on behalf of the NHS to families who suffered under the care of maternity services at hospitals in Nottingham. A review found more than 500 mothers and babies suffered potentially avoidable harm. Investigators say a train driver killed in a crash in Bedfordshire last week passed a red signal moments before the collision. An interim report says it's not yet possible to say what indication was received from the automatic warning system. France has reported its first case of Ebola. A doctor who returned from the Democratic Republic of Congo tested positive. Christian festival Creation Fest is ending after 25 years this summer, and the Archbishop of Canterbury's planted an olive tree near Bethlehem as a sign of justice and peace. And those are your headlines.
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11: Hello, hello, hello. It's 3 o'clock on Wednesday, the 24th of June, a very hot and warm June. I'm Josh Carr, your host for this afternoon. And we've got a bunch of tunes to get through this afternoon on Premier Praise that I know you're going to love. We're going to worship together in, you know, the best way we know how to, you know, which is collectively over, you know, hearts and hands across the nation. Giving the Lord our best praise. We've got the After School Club coming up in just a little while. We'd love to hear from you. But first, we're gonna pray, which is the best way to start every hour, I believe. And so bow your head, close your eyes, and let's pray together, shall we? Lord Jesus, we just thank you that you are a consistent God. I thank you, Lord, that your word says you are the same yesterday, today, and forever. Lord, where we may change, where we may stumble and fall, Lord, you were always faithful to pick us up. Like the prodigal son, Lord, in that story, the father, Lord, was waiting eagerly for his son to return. Lord, I thank you that is how you are with us. You are waiting for our return. You're waiting for us to run back into your arms. So, Lord, I thank you that you are always there for us. You pick us up when we fall, and you are faithful in every season. We bless you. Amen.
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Beautiful track. I remember that when it first came out. Hillsong brought that out. Must be 10 years ago now. That's Scandal of Grace, Matt Crocker's new version of it. Welcome on in, mate. You're listening to Premier Phrase. I'm Josh Carr. And can I get a little bit excited for a minute? Because we're about to start the Premier Phrase After School Club. I'm just pulling together the voice notes and we will be hitting go on that in about 10 minutes. So start sending in your messages, young people. If you've been up to something fun, if you've been off school today, you know, let me know. If you've been at school in the heat, well done you. Send me a message, let me know. If you did something fun today, if you saw a friend, if you, did an exam, I want to know what you've been up to. Send me a voice note on 0303 040 4000. Register for the After School Club. Song requests are welcome. Prayers are welcome. Favorite scriptures, absolutely welcome. Get in touch. Just get permission from mum or dad before you send it in. And remember that number once again, 0303 040 4000. Send it in. Get in touch. And we'll be starting the After School Club in about 10 minutes' time.

0: Isaiah chapter 53, verses 4 to 6. Surely he took up our pain and bore our suffering. Yet we considered him punished by God, stricken by him, and afflicted. But he was pierced for our transgressions, he was crushed for our iniquities. The punishment that brought us peace was on him, and by his wounds we are healed. We all like sheep have gone astray. Each of us has turned to our own way, and the Lord has laid on him the iniquity of us all.
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0: Have It All from Nick and Becky Drake, aka Worship for Everyone. And that's a great way to start today's
1: The After School Club on Premier Place.
0: Come on now, welcome on in. It's so good to have you here. You know what the Premier Praise After School Club means? Well, maybe you don't. What it means is, if you're like under 18, you can send me a message on WhatsApp, 0303 040 4000. That's 0303 040 4000. Make sure you get permission from mum or dad. And you can be on the radio this afternoon. Tell me what you've been up to today. Tell me your favourite thing about today. Maybe it was the fact you didn't go to school because it was too hot. Maybe it was the people that you spent the day with. Maybe you can share a scripture with me. Maybe you've got a prayer you'd like to pray. Maybe you've got a song request. If it's not Forrest Frank or Josiah Queen, you get bonus points as well. Though we do love those guys. Send me a message, 0303 040 4000 on WhatsApp. And you can be on the radio. Who's going to be the first to get in touch today, I wonder? Let's find out as we go to this next song.

0: Come on now, that's for King and Country and World on Fire. It's kind of ironic, really, because the world feels like it's on fire. And Watch Me Burn, yeah, I probably would be if I was still outside right now. I am a little bit ginger and I burn pretty easily. I can't lie to you. Now, it is, of course, the After School Club. The messages have started coming in. Let's see who is the first to get in touch. I think I know who it is.
1: Hi, Josh. My name is Abba from Bromsgrove.
0: Yeah,
1: how was your day? Because my day was good. Today was that hot that my teacher sprayed us with water.
0: No way.
1: And it was really fun.
0: That does
1: and
0: sound
1: we,
0: fun.
1: If we felt too hot, we could go spray ourselves on our own. We also put our feet in a tub full of water. Can you please play Judas by Josiah Queen? Bye!
0: Okay. How about that? Sounds like a lot of fun. I think if I wasn't in this nice chilled studio, I would definitely be out there putting my feet in water and spraying myself. I wonder what you've been up to. Our friends over at UCB, I saw they got ice blocks on their heads. It's not a bad idea. Back in my flat, my flatmates bought this little tower. It's like a fan, but it like sprays cold water on you. It kind of works. I feel like when the weather is this hot, you just kind of got to embrace it. It's warm, you know, get your teacher to spray you with water. Sounds like a lot of fun. And yes, Abbott in Bromsgrove, I will happily play your track. This one, first one of today from the recommendations. This is, of course, Judas from Josiah Queen. Keep your messages coming in. 0303 0404 1000 on WhatsApp.

0: is me. Hey, that man, Josiah Queen. Track is called Judas. Such good songwriting. I can't lie to you. That is a fantastic song. And what a great way to continue our...
1: The After School Club on Premier Praise.
0: Great recommendation from our young friend. That one was from Abra and Bromsgrove. I've had a few more messages through here. Shall we see who's got in touch?
2: Hi, Josh. I'm Jaden from Manchester and I'm 9 years old. I hope you're having a good day and it's really sunny here and I'm boiling.
0: Me too, mate.
2: And I want to tell you a scripture. John 1:1. In the beginning was the Word, and the Word was with God, and the Word was God. Hope you have a good day. Bye.
0: Thank you so much, mate. That's Jaden from Manchester. And he's also sent a message saying, can you play Omema by Chan the Moor? Yes, I love that. We haven't had that for a few days. I would love to play that for you. And then I think I've got one here from my friend Daisy in Glasgow.
3: Hi, Josh. It's Daisy from Glasgow, age 10. And I hope you're surviving with the heat. And I hope you're doing okay. And I've got a Bible verse. See, I have written your name on my hand. Isaiah chapter 49, verse 16. And I hope the weather isn't that hot. And I'm also at the park as well. And can you please play That's Who I Praise by Brandon Lake. Thank you. Bye. God bless.
0: Bless you too, Daisy. Okay, let me see what I can do on that one. And what a great scripture as well. We've got some more messages to get through. I will play them as soon as I can. But first, from Chan the Moor, for Jaden in Manchester, this is Omema.
4: I just need to know where my Nigerian family's at. Let's take you from Nigeria real quick. Come on. Everybody come know that. Let me teach you a song. This is what the verse says.

0: All right, we gotta go. Hey, real quick.
1: The After School Club on Premier Place.
2: I wanna dance like David. I wanna faith like Paul. I wanna sing like Silas tearing down the prison walls. I wanna face that fire. It won't burn me though. God's got my back. Let's do it. Hey, put those hands together.

0: The School Club on Premier Place.
1: Yes, yes, yes. Welcome back in. That was a great tune, wasn't it? From Mr. Brandon Lake. Obviously, one of our favourite artists here on Premier Praise. Recommended by Daisy in Glasgow. That's who I praise. Add a few more messages. Should we see who's getting in touch today?
2: Hi, Josh. It's Helsa. And I'm just coming to pick up my sister. And in school, it was really hot today, so we brought fans. We didn't do much learning. And we also had ice lollies at one of the
1: ice lollies, yes.
2: For, us.
1: That sounds lovely. Thank you for getting in touch, Helsa. Sounds lovely. I was thinking a minute ago, it'd be nice to have an ice lolly. Though I went into the Sainsbury's near our office and they were all gone. So no ice lollies for me. I need to be more prepared, don't I? Who's this one?
3: Hi, Josh. It's KK from Braintree. How are you doing in this extremely hot weather? We're winging it. How has your day been so far? My day has been very good. Please, can you play this song for me? It's Holy Forever by CC Winans. Thank you, Josh. Everyone loves you.
1: Oh, bless you, mate. You're very sweet. And I feel like we're all winging it. Nobody really knows how to deal with heat in this country, do they? Yes, I will absolutely play Holy Forever. I love the CC Winans version as well, so I'm glad you've suggested that. That's a great suggestion. And then we got one more message here.
4: Sure hot, isn't it? I hope you have a nice day in this heat. By the way, my name's Susan, and I'd love you to play Anywhere from Elevation Worship. Bye.
1: Oh, great suggestion. I love the variety we've been having today. Thanks for getting in touch, my love. And yes, I will play that for you. And my goodness, it is warm when you step out of the building, because the building's air conditioned. But as soon as you go out onto the street, I feel like I'm in Rhodes or Marrakesh or something on holiday. Very warm, but you know, I can deal with it in small doses. It's quite nice. Sit on my balcony for about 10 minutes in the heat. But how about this one then? Nice little suggestion from KK. This is Holy Forever.

I love that version of Holy Forever from Cece Winans. What an incredible, incredible voice that lady has. Great suggestion. And yeah, more music still to come on this afternoon's Premier Praise After School Club. If you've got a message you'd like to send me, this is your last chance, your last reminder, send it in. 0303 040 4000. That is 0303 040 4000. If anybody would like to be the prefect of the day, why don't you drop me a message on WhatsApp? Oh, that's, yeah, 0303 0404000 on WhatsApp. Send me a message, get permission from Mum or Dad, and you can be today's prefect, meaning you can have a little call with me before we get to the end of the hour. Just, yeah, let me know. If you've never been the prefect before, today is your lucky day. You can get in touch and we'll have a little chat on the radio in just a few minutes. Get in touch in this next song from Elevation Residence, another request that came through. I love this tune.

0: That's Anywhere from Elevation Residence. I love that tune. Big fan. I had another message come through on today's After School Club. Let's see who this is.
1: Hi. We are the Devasses.
0: Yes,
1: and
0: Devasses.
1: We would love to hear the song Joy by Martin Smith on the radio. Bye.
0: Oh, yes, Devasses. Let me see what I can do. You know, I love that one. I love Martin Smith, and that particular song is a whole bunch of fun. So let me see what I can do. And just the moment I go, I said, if anybody would like to be the praises prefect of the day, drop me a message. And the first person to drop me a message, well, you're going to find out who it is right now.
2: The praises prefect of the day.
0: Joining me on line one, it is KK. How are you doing, mate?
3: Very good, thank you.
0: Oh, brilliant. How old are you?
3: 11 years old.
0: You're 11 years old, and are you from Braintree, is that right? Oh, I've lost you. You still there?
3: From Braintree.
0: Okay, you're from Braintree. Okay, fantastic. The line's a bit dodgy, but hopefully we'll be okay. Now, I wonder, tell me about your day. What did you get up to today? I presume you were at school?
3: Because it was too hot. We could leave school at 1:30. Leave.
0: Oh, fantastic.
3: Watch a film.
0: Oh, fantastic. So
3: watch Shrek.
0: You stayed at school and watched Shrek. Oh, the line's a bit dodgy. I think what we'll do, we'll try and give KK another call in a minute. I think he might be driving along in the car. So let me give you a call back in a second, KK. We'll keep your messages coming in, 0303 040 4000 on WhatsApp. I would love to hear from you. Let's see if we can keep each other cool in this hot weather. But first, for the Devasses, they asked for this one from Martin Smith.

0: Joy, What the World Calls Foolish from Martin Smith. What a great songstress. He's not a lady, is he? I can't think of the right word. Songwriter. We'll go with songwriter. I feel that's a better word than that. I had a couple more messages.
1: Hi, Josh. My name is Kutikia and I'm 11 years old. Please, can you play OK by Forrest Frank?
0: Forrest Frank.
2: Hi, Josh. My name is Anika and how are you doing? Can you please play Your Way by Forrest Frank?
0: Forrest Frank, yep.
3: Hi, George. My name is Ohima. How are you doing?
0: I'm
3: Can
0: good.
3: You please play Your Way is Better by, Forrest Frank?
0: Forrest Frank.
3: Thank you.
0: You're so welcome. Thanks. Bye. And I thought we'd made it to an entire after school club without Forrest Frank, but I guess he's just too loved. We can't escape him. This is Your Way's Better on Premier Praise.

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6: 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Therefore, since we have been justified through faith, we have peace with God through our Lord Jesus Christ, through whom we have gained access by faith into this grace in which we now stand. And we boast in the hope of the glory of God. Not only so, but we also glory in our sufferings, because we know that suffering produces perseverance, character, and character hope. And hope does not put us to shame, because God's love has been poured out into our hearts through the Holy Spirit, who has been given to us.
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8: Good afternoon, I'm Donna Birrell. A review has found hundreds of mothers and babies died or suffered potentially avoidable harm at a toxic hospital trust. It says bosses at Nottingham knew about serious issues in its maternity system but failed to take action. Investigators say a train driver who died in a crash near Bedford had passed a red signal moments before the collision. The train was doing nearly 50 miles an hour when it hit the back of a stationary train. Downing Street says security Keir Starmer will remain an MP after he steps down as Prime Minister. Meanwhile, the outgoing Labour leaders told the Commons he'll hand over the country in better shape than he found it. Christian festival Creation Fest is ending after 25 years this summer, and a church in Madrid has opened its doors for rough sleepers to watch Spain play in the World Cup. And those are your headlines.
9: 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Your voice of hope.
10: Good afternoon, you. Welcome on in. It's Premier Praise time here. You're in the right place. Absolutely, you are. And I am really excited because I believe the Lord has a plan and a purpose for your life today. And that involves being here on Premier Praise. So I hope you're going to be encouraged by the music and all of the good stuff I've got lined up for you in the next few hours. But first, we're going to pray. Let's pray this prayer, John Wesley's Covenant Prayer. I love this. Lord, I'm no longer my own, but yours. Put me to what you will. Place me with whom you will. Put me to doing, put me to suffering, let me put to work for you or set aside for you, praised for you or criticized for you. Let me be full. Let me be empty. Let me have all things and let me have nothing. I freely and fully surrender all things to your glory and service. And now, O wonderful and holy God, creator, redeemer, and sustainer, you are mine and I am yours, so be it. And the covenant which I have made on earth, let it also be made in heaven. Amen.
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That's Won't Fear from Mosaic MSC. Hello, you. Nice to see you here. I'm Josh Carr. You're listening to Premier Praise on DAB online, on your smart speaker, on the Premier Plus app, all of that good stuff. In a minute, I've got a nice juicy reading for you from Isaiah 53, verse 4 to 11. Go grab a paper Bible. Get ready to read along with me. I dare you. I literally dare you. Go grab a Bible. Get ready. I know you're probably at home. Maybe you're in the car. Maybe if you're driving, like, don't worry about that. You can listen. It's all good. But if you're not, get a Bible, read along with me. Isaiah 53, just a moment's time. We love the Word of God here at Premier Praise. We love the music. We love the Word of God. It is the bread of life. So, yeah, let's read. Love to hear from you today. If you've got a testimony of what God has been doing in your life, you want to share it, please, please do. You're welcome. 0303. 0404000 on WhatsApp. That's 0303 0404000. You can text me actually as well, 66777. Start your message with praise. That's 66777. Start your message with praise. And yeah, we'd love to hear, what has the Lord been doing in your life? How can you give him praise today?

0: Isaiah 53, verses 4 to 10. Surely he took up our pain and bore our suffering. Yet we considered him punished by God, stricken by him and afflicted. But he was pierced for our transgressions. He was crushed for our iniquities. The punishment that brought us peace was on him, and by his wounds we are healed. We all, like sheep, have gone astray. Each of us has turned to our own way, and the Lord has laid on him the iniquity of us all. He was oppressed and afflicted, yet he did not open his mouth. He was led like a lamb to the slaughter, and as a sheep before its shearers is silent, so he did not open his mouth. By oppression and judgment he was taken away. Yet who of his generation protested? For he was cut off from the land of the living. For the transgression of my people he was punished. He was assigned a grave with the wicked and with the rich in his death, though he had done no violence, nor was any deceit in his mouth. Yet it was the Lord's will to crush him and cause him to suffer. And though the Lord makes his life an offering for sin, he will see his offering and prolong his days, and the will of the Lord will prosper in his hand. After he has suffered, he will see the light of life and be satisfied. By his knowledge, my righteous servant will justify many, and he will bear their iniquities.
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Magnificent Philippa Hannah and Israel Houghton. That is part of her new project called Magnificent, which came out last month. Big fan. Well, I hope you're doing okay. I hope you're staying cool. My goodness, it's the hottest June day ever, apparently, since records began. Which always makes me laugh that, like, since records began, so what, like 100 years? But to be fair, I'm not sure there's ever been a day this hot in the UK in June. I mean, it's toasty. It's very, very toasty.

All right. I'd love to get some prayer requests in this hour. If you've got a prayer need, if you were standing on the Lord for something, if there's something that I can be in the gap for you in, let me know. Drop me a message, 0303-040-4000. I would love to pray for you because prayer changes things. You can also email me, praise@premier.org.uk. And let's get to praying in this hour, shall we? This one from Hillsong Worship. It's a modern classic. It's Cornerstone.

Hope to Carry On. That one is from Bellsberg Sessions, brand new to our lists. In fact, the Discover list, that is the songs that we think you ought to know that you may not know. Absolutely fantastic. We've got a track from Lou Fellingham in a minute that I really love. But first, you got a minute for me to tell you about a great new podcast. It's called the Good News People Podcast. I know there's a whole bunch of difficult stuff. If you go on the news, if you turn on your TV, there's, you know, it's not always easy with the stuff going on in the world. But there is also plenty of great stuff going on, particularly in the kingdom of God, which is going from glory to glory. Can I remind you of that? And our friends at the Evangelical Alliance, Phil and Gav, they are taking us through some of the amazing things going on in Christendom on the Good News People podcast. 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

Sing, sing. Lou Fellingham, what a legend that lady is with Sing, Sing, Sing. If you didn't guess. In a minute, we're going to be talking about how we can hear the voice of God in the midst of kind of everyday noise. Because, you know, life can be noisy. It can be a lot sometimes. And I just think it's a good conversation to be having. You know, sometimes we can feel a bit guilty because we don't have the time or we don't seem to be able to find it. But there is a way to hear God in the midst of the noise. And we'll look at that in just a moment. A couple of prayer requests. One came through from Will. He says, "Hi, Josh, please could you pray over my battle and addiction to prescription drugs and believe in the Lord for breakthrough. Thanks." Yes, sir. Let me pray for you. Oh, my goodness. Jesus, I just pray for breakthrough in William's life, Lord. I thank you that you love him so much. And Lord, I thank you that there is freedom to be found in the name of Jesus. And Lord, I thank you that as he surrenders himself to you, there would be a complete breakthrough. There would be a complete unlocking in this area, Lord. I pray that he would walk free from any addiction. Jesus, I pray that you would unlock those shackles that have kept him bound. And Lord God, we pray, yeah, complete freedom, Lord, that he would know the truth and the truth would set him free. We pray, bring healing to his heart, Lord, and his mind. And we ask for this to happen quickly, Lord, and the testimony that will follow in Jesus' name. Amen. Keep your messages coming in. You can text me on 66777. Start your message with praise. You can even email me, praise@premier.org.uk. And let's get praying now. It's one from Jordan Smith. Old-timey kind of vibes, this. It's How Great Thou Art.

0: great thou art. He's so good, isn't he? Flipping love Jesus. It's just the best. Life with Jesus is so much better than life without Jesus. I'm just putting it out there. But I don't know about you, but sometimes it's not easy to hear God in the midst of the noise of everyday life. There are seasons where we feel called to something more, yet the path ahead is not fully clear. Moments where comfort and security are familiar, but we sense God is asking us to move, to trust, to step out, to let go of control. The reality is that life can get really noisy with everything trying to get our attention. So I wonder, how do we know and recognize God's voice in the midst of all of it? Well, founder of Yuhambo, that's Jaron Rudder, joins Mal Pope to unpack this very question.
1: There's so much going on in our world today, whether it be globally, whether it be on a smaller level, in our own individual lives. So how can we hear God's voice all the way through the noise? And it kind of makes me think of like my daughter's voice. Like, I hear my daughter's voice every single day. We talk all of the time. And I think, actually, if we were in a massive, massive crowd and she was kind of screaming or shouting or whatever, I think I would be able to recognize her voice because I'm so familiar with it. And I think sometimes when it comes to our faith journey and the world that we live in, it's not that we can't hear God's voice. It's more that have we become familiar with God's voice prior to the noise, prior to all of the things that are going on. So the story that you talked about with Peter had been with Jesus. Peter had heard Jesus's voice. He knew what Jesus's voice sounded like. So when it came to a time where the winds and the waves were going crazy and it was crashing, he was still able to kind of hear and recognize faintly Jesus's voice. And that is, I think, a challenge to us all to say, okay, whatever you do in the storm is really just a reflection of what you were doing outside of the storm. Whatever you were doing before the fire, the pastor of the church that I grew up in, he'd always say, Jaron, what you do in the fire is reflected on what you have done outside of the fire. And that is, I think, the big challenge. I mean, when we're in the storm, being like, oh God, I can't hear you, that's sometimes the wrong time to be asking that question. Really, we should be asking that question before, to say, Lord, I want to recognize and become familiar with your voice. But if that hasn't happened, I believe that we serve a God who is so merciful and so graceful that he will make sure his voice cuts through the noise so that you can hear it, whether it be through the people around you, whether it be through a song, whether it be through a sermon, multiple ways that God can speak to you. He is so full of mercy that he wants his people to hear his voice. And even if we're not always familiar, he will cut through the noise.
2: What if he doesn't, he's not saying anything? I'm listening for his voice. I know his voice. He's gone really quiet. Why is he doing this to me?
1: Do you know what? I always think about the story of Genesis chapter 2 and Genesis chapter 3, where in Genesis 2, God speaks to Adam and he says to Adam, listen, don't eat from the tree of the knowledge of good and evil. And that's kind of the what God gives him as a command. And then we jump into Genesis chapter 3, and Adam is faced with this temptation. God doesn't reiterate what he said before. He just expects Adam to do the last thing that he told him to do, which is, and I think often when we don't hear God speaking and when we don't often hear our prayers being answered, we have to ask ourselves the question, have I done the last thing God asked me to do? Or let me just maintain doing the last thing that God asked me to do. And in his due time, he will speak and he will reveal, because he isn't a God who is mute. The Bible attests to that multiple times. God sometimes, he makes fun of the idols that said, you worship idols that can't even see and can't even speak, but I am not like that. And so he is a God that speaks to us at the time that we need. But sometimes when he doesn't, we've really got to ask ourselves, what was the last thing he asked me to do? And maybe I should just stay faithful and obedient to that. And in due time, he will reveal what is next.
0: That's some really, really good meaty conversation there. That was the voice of Jaron Rudder. He's a pastor and the founder of Yuhambo, a Bible resource for life's journey. And he was speaking there with Mal Pope earlier on Daytime. You can listen to the full interview again on Premier.plus. Just go and search for Daytime on premiere. We've got this next tune. I love this. From Commons, is Who You Say I Am.

That's a whole bunch of fun, that, isn't it? A little bit of house music on a sunny, very sunny, very hot Wednesday afternoon. It's 5:09. We've got an update from Donna Birrell and the news team in just a moment, so get ready for that. It's good to know what's going on in the world, isn't it? I'll give you a clue. We've not had another Prime Minister yet, though I think, you know, I don't know, it's a terrible joke, but we do seem to have had more Prime Ministers than, well, we've had more Prime Ministers than England managers this decade. I know that for true. England obviously last night played some football. It's a bit of a boring game, wasn't it? I was at a friend's listening party thing, and then I went to watch the first half at a little sports bar in, what do you call it? I can't remember the name now. Anyway, I went to watch it. The atmosphere was terrible. The game wasn't much better. Good point for Ghana. Probably not a great point for England. I feel like they were probably hoping for more. And we've got Scotland tonight, haven't we? Scotland against Brazil. They need a result, probably a win. Can they do it? Well, Jess Stark in the office, she seems to think so. And we will be, I'm sure the Scots will be joining hearts and hands and hoping for a result against Brazil. You never know. Brazil have not been playing that well. So, let's hope for our Scottish brothers and sisters that is indeed the result. That's at 11 o'clock this evening. Lots more still to come before, though, and some music from me and, of course, Luke Williams on his way in just over an hour.

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4: On the third day, a wedding took place at Cana in Galilee. Jesus' mother was there, and Jesus and his disciples had also been invited to the wedding. When the wine was gone, Jesus' mother said to him, "They have no more wine." "Woman, why do you involve me?" Jesus replied. "My hour has not yet come." His mother said to the servants, "Do whatever he tells you." Nearby stood 6 stone water jars, the kind used by the Jews for ceremonial washing, each holding from 80 to 120 litres. Jesus said to the servants, "Fill the jars with water." So they filled them to the brim. Then he told them, "Now, draw some out and take it to the master of the banquet." They did so, and the master of the banquet tasted the water that had been turned into wine. He did not realize where it had come from, though the servants who had drawn the water knew. Then he called the bridegroom aside and said, "Everyone brings out the choice wine first, and then the cheaper wine, after the guests have had too much to drink. But you have saved the best till now." What Jesus did here in Cana of Galilee was the first of the signs through which he revealed his glory, and his disciples believed in him. After this, he went down to Capernaum with his mother and brothers and his disciples. There they stayed for a few days.
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5: Good afternoon, I'm Donna Birrell. Today is now officially the hottest ever June day, breaking a record that stood since 1976. Met Office figures show the temperatures reached 35.7 degrees in Charlwood in Surrey. A review into maternity care in Nottingham has found hundreds of mothers and babies died or were harmed because of deeply embedded systemic failures. Donna Ockenden's inquiry found women repeatedly felt unheard, inadequately informed and unsupported when expressing anxiety. Investigators say a train was doing nearly 50 miles an hour when it crashed into another near Bedford last week. Driver Sean Burton had passed a red signal shortly before the incident in which he was killed. The Christian festival Creation Fest is ending after 25 years this summer, and those are your headlines.
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6: Thanks for the news update, Donna, and welcome on in you. You're right, it's the last hour of the Drive Time show today if you're just tuning in. Well, welcome, you're here, you know, not by accident. I hope you're at least in the cool if you're driving along. I hope you're in the, got your AC on. And if your AC is feeling a bit warm, you're in that moment where you're like, man, I wish I got the AC refueled like 3 weeks ago when I thought about it. Maybe that's just me that does things like that. But I hope you're staying cool. If you're at home, let me know any tips. I feel like I'm going to need them later when I leave the studio. Yeah, we've got some great tunes in this next hour. We've got some Ron Canoli as we start the hour. We've got one from Sam Hibbard, our friend up in Scotland, some classic Delirious. In fact, do you know what? As I look down my record stack, you're going to have a great time. I'm so glad you're here. It's so much fun doing this together, isn't it? Should we pray our way into this hour? I want to pray this prayer from St. Ambrose of Milan. I love the ancient prayers. It says this: O Lord, who has mercy upon all, take away from me my sins and mercifully kindle me in the fire of your Holy Spirit. Take away from me the heart of stone and give me a heart of flesh, a heart to love you and adore you, a heart to delight in you, to follow you and to enjoy you for Christ's sake. Amen.
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That was Ron Canole with a classic there. This one from Sam Hibbard, Titus Bank. It's The Place Beyond.

the Place Beyond. I love that. Bit of indie rock vibes from our lads up in Scotland. That is Sam Hibbard, Titus Bank with The Place Beyond. You're right. Keeping well, keeping out of the sun. It's warm, isn't it? My goodness, it's warm. Well, you're listening to me, Josh Carr, on Premier Praise. As Donna told us a few moments ago, it is the hottest June day ever. Ever in the United Kingdom, that is. I mean, I'm pretty sure it's hotter in like half the world right now than it is here. But you know, it's warm. Are you enjoying it? I really like the sun. I'm taking it while I can get it. Or are you like, it's too hot? I want it cooler. I feel like us Brits love to complain about the weather. It's like our default position, isn't it? It's either too hot, too cold, too rainy, too snowy. Some we like the snow, then we don't like the snow. I feel like we should just embrace whatever's happening and just thank God for the weather. Because, you know, our plants need sun. They need rain. Though sometimes it is a bit hot. Can't lie.

0: Isaiah chapter 55, verses 10 to 13. As the rain and the snow come down from heaven and do not return to it, without watering the earth and making it bud and flourish, so that it yields seed for the sower and bread for the eater, so is my word that goes out from my mouth. It will not return to me empty, but will accomplish what I desire and achieve the purpose for which I sent it. You will go out in joy and be led forth in peace. The mountains and hills will burst into song before you, and all the trees of the field will clap their hands. Instead of the thorn bush will grow the juniper, and instead of briars, the myrtle will grow. This will be the Lord's renown for an everlasting sign that will endure forever.
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never stop singing. Never stop singing. Never stop singing. Yeah, I've got it down now. I've been practicing. That's Delirious with Rain Down. I feel like we're all praying for a little bit of rain. Might be quite nice right now. I'm not wrong, am I? It's quite warm outside. Thanks for tuning in to Premier Praise, the home of worship here in the UK, all across the DAB radio frequencies and, you know, online and on the app and all that good stuff. 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It's free. 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I'm just saying that you can listen to Premier wherever you are. 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

0: Miracle from King and Country. You all right? I don't know why I'm laughing, honestly. I think I'm just glad to be here, to be honest with you. This is such a great job. It's a lot of fun. I hope you enjoy it too. Very quickly, your podcasty kind of guys, a couple of podcasts, and we're going to hear about Tom Nelson's podcast in a minute that you should know about, but also the Good News People podcast from our friends at the Evangelical Alliance, highlighting the good stuff that is going on all across the country that the Lord is doing. It's not just bad news, you know, there's some good news too. God is changing lives. He's, you know, literally meeting people where they're at. 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

It's really nice, that, isn't it? Really good version of Holy Spirit. Lizzie Morgan, Felicia Mitchell. You're listening to Premier Praise. I know, it's cool, isn't it? You could be listening to anything else, but here you are, worshipping Jesus with me and whoever else is on the radio today. Got some pocket wisdom in a minute from Bernie Dimer, our friend from Australia. Absolute legend in these streets. He's going to talk about, well, in fact, I'm going to keep it a secret. You can find out, listen in about 4 minutes' time. We've got some news on the way in less than half an hour as well. A few more songs, some Charity Gale, all that good stuff. And then, of course, Luke Williams. The legend that is Luke Williams. He's got lovely hair and a lovely beard. And he's got a very chocolatey voice. I feel like, you know, men want to be him, women want him, you know. Oh, I'm kidding. He's a lovely man, and his wife Sarah's lovely too. They're just great people. So Luke Williams will be here from 6 o'clock. He's got some great tunes lined up as well. He'll be with you all the way through till 10 o'clock this evening. It's a proper family affair around here. Craig in the mornings. Then I think tomorrow's a Thursday, right? So we'll have Charmaine on air. Our glorious leader, she's my boss, legend, Charmaine. Shout out, Charmaine, if you're listening. It's just a great crew. Hannah Woolley, all the OGs, all the brilliant people that are, you know, I'm just a small cog in a very big wheel. Very big wheel. Got a radio team day tomorrow as well, so I'll get to see some people we don't see very often. So fun. And then you're part of the family. Do you know what I'm saying? It's a big old crew.

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1: Success, that's what life's all about. If only I could marry that perfect woman and get that job that pays a fortune and buy that car and that jet ski, then I'll be happy. Yeah, the sweet, sweet taste of success. G'day, I'm Bernie Diamond. A lot of people think that way. I used to think that way. In fact, we're conditioned to think that way. The sad thing is that so many people spend their whole lives chasing success. They sacrifice the earth for a version of success that's been painted by spin merchants and highly paid advertising companies. But when they take a bite of success, where they expected sweetness, they find bitterness. They get what they imagined, the salary, the car, the career, but they don't get what they expected. Because that type of success, well, it's hollow, it's empty. Believe me, I know. And after having it all, you know what? The one thing that I've discovered in life that really satisfies is Jesus. Maybe that sounds a bit corny to you, or maybe it sounds too good to be true. Jesus.

City of Light there. Stand Firm is the name of the track. Are you okay? It is 18 minutes to 6. Actually, 17 minutes to 6 now. And my time with you is fading. Unlike the heat outside, apparently it's quite warm. I haven't been out there in a few hours. I'm hopefully not going to melt. I did walk to Iceland this morning to buy some lunch. And that 10-minute walk was enough for me to go, oh no, this is quite hot. I'm quite excited because tomorrow I'm going to see some of my colleagues. We've got a little team staff day amongst radio and all the other things I've got to do. We're going to be hanging out for a little bit. So it'd be nice to see some, you know, Premier's quite a big organisation, you know, because we've got Premier Praise, Premier Gospel, Premier Christian Radio. We've got the magazines. We've got the podcast team, you know, the Unbelievable. If you've ever checked out Premier Unbelievable, it's great stuff to send your friends who may not be, you know, Christians yet. You know, we say yet because they're going to be. Check out that. There's some really brilliant podcasts on there. So listen, it's a big old team, this. And I just want to say thank you for listening in, really, and supporting us, because without you, it wouldn't be possible. It really is such a joy. This one from Charity Gale, reminding us to speak Jesus, the name of Jesus, over whatever it is you're going through. It's the name that has the power to save. Can I get an amen on that, yeah? All right, Charity, take it away.

Hey, I was singing along to that quite hard. I can't lie to you. You missed some. Yeah, pretty interesting singing just then. You can just imagine, right? I want to I just want to say goodbye to you. It's time for me to go, sadly, and Mr. Luke Williams will be taking the reins. I'll be back again tomorrow from 2 o'clock till 6 o'clock. More after school club, all that good stuff. So do come through and join me again tomorrow on Premier Praise. Have a wonderful evening. Lots of love. Stay cool, yeah?

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1: Good afternoon, I'm Donna Birrell. Today is now officially the hottest ever June day, breaking a record that stood since 1976. Met Office figures show the temperatures reached 35.7 degrees in Charlwood in Surrey. A review into maternity care in Nottingham has found hundreds of mothers and babies died or were harmed because of deeply embedded systemic failures. Donna Ockenden's inquiry found women repeatedly felt unheard, inadequately informed and unsupported when expressing anxiety. Investigators say a train was doing nearly 50 miles an hour when it crashed into another near Bedford last week. Driver Sean Burton had passed a red signal shortly before the incident in which he was killed. The Christian festival Creation Fest is ending after 25 years this summer, and those are your headlines.

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1: Hey, look who it is. How are you doing? I hope you're well this evening. 6 o'clock is the time on this Wednesday. You're locked into Premier Praise. My name's Luke Williams, and I'm excited to be back with you, playing you some songs to help you worship the Lord. And we're going to be doing that together as well as head into the Word of God. Songs to help us to unwind a little bit as well coming up. One of those from Jen Johnson, a song of gratitude, thankfulness, featuring Brooke Ligertwood, a recent release. So let's pray before we get into all of that this evening. Father, we thank you and that nothing can separate us from your love in Christ. In our moments that we have, Lord, of fear and uncertainty and of doubt, Lord, would you help us to remember in those moments that we are yours forever. And let this truth, Lord, bring peace to our hearts and strength to our souls this evening. Amen.

you might know that one. Matt Redman at the Passion Conference a little while ago now with a version of The Heart of Worship just after a new release. One of my favourites at the moment. Loving this one from SEU Worship. Just after we prayed at 6 o'clock, it was Wild Rushing Wind.

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1: I was recently reading the wonderful novel Charlotte's Web by A.B. White to the primary school class that I have the privilege of teaching this year. And towards the end of the book, two of the main characters, Wilbur and Charlotte, were having a conversation. In response to a question, Charlotte the spider tells Wilbur the pig, "You have been my friend, and that in itself is a tremendous thing." True friendship is one of life's great joys, but true friends are often hard to find, particularly in a screen-obsessed world in which someone may have 500 friends on social media, but in reality may never have had a face-to-face conversation with many of them. So what should a good friend do? Good friends should encourage and build each other up, instead of tearing each other down with words or actions. Good friends should celebrate their differences, as well as cherishing the similarities. A good friend should be trustworthy and should provide a listening ear. Good friends will give each other their most precious commodity, time. It's often said that the best way to have a good friend is to be one. In Ecclesiastes 4, verses 9 and 10, we read, "Two are better than one, because they have a good reward for their toil. For if they fall, one will lift up his fellow." Sadly, of course, we don't always get it right. Even in the greatest of human friendships, we are just that, human. Despite our best efforts, we don't always love as we should. We let each other down, and we let other things steal our time and attention. To whom then can we turn when relationships break down and we feel broken, discouraged, or alone? How can we find God's peace in these difficulties? The answer can be found in the words of the well-known hymn written by Banbridge-born Joseph Scriven in 1855, who had just heard of his mother's illness and had already experienced great tragedy in his life. He writes, "Have we trials and temptations? Is there trouble anywhere? We should never be discouraged. Take it to the Lord in prayer. Can we find a friend so faithful who will all our sorrows share? Jesus knows our every weakness. Take it to the Lord in prayer." Jesus is the friend who sticks closer than a brother, the one who laid down his life for his friends. The best friendships are those that have Jesus at the center. He is the one who will never let us down. He is the one who can bring peace to your troubled relationships and your anxious heart today. My name is Shelley Spires, and I'm a primary school teacher from County Armagh.

powerful. That was Jen Johnson and Brook Ligertwood. It's called Thank You Lord, playing for you here on Premier Praise. It's approaching 6:30. My name's Luke Williams. So good to be here with you. In case we've never met before, it's lovely to meet you. I'm here every Monday to Friday from 6 to 10, bringing you a mix of old and new Christ-centered tunes, tunes that are honest, tunes that point us to Jesus. On our good days and on our bad days, we look to him.

So good. A little throwback for you on this Wednesday evening here on Premier Praise. That was Young Oceans and Harvest with Praise the Lord, Ye Heavens. It's a bit warm out there, isn't it? Gosh, who's turned it up? Well, something to recommend, help you cool down a little bit. I'm sure you've, you know, sussed out what works for you, and people saying, oh, this and that works, you should get this, try that, and all that. Something that's always worked for me, I've got a feeling it could work for you. A bit later on, when you're in bed, take a cold flannel with you, and just lay there with that on your face or on your arms or whatever. It don't matter what you look like. It's important that you're cooling down. It's just something to try if you've not tried that. And then tomorrow, it's meant to be warm tomorrow. And, you know, if we are blessed with another day, then that's something else to take out and about with you. A wet flannel. And just put that over your neck. Wipe your face here and there. And

Isaiah chapter 61, verses 1 to 3. The Spirit of the Sovereign Lord is on me, because the Lord has anointed me to proclaim good news to the poor. He has sent me to bind up the brokenhearted, to proclaim freedom for the captives, and release from darkness for the prisoners, to proclaim the year of the Lord's favour, and the day of vengeance of our God, to comfort all who mourn, and provide those who grieve in Zion, to bestow on them a crown of beauty instead of ashes, the oil of joy instead of mourning, and a garment of praise instead of a spirit of despair. They will be called oaks of righteousness, a planting of the Lord, for the display of His splendor. This

Nice, nice. Some mega sounds for you on this Wednesday evening here on Premier Praise. That was Peter Spence with a version of My Hope Is Built on Nothing Less. Love that. We went to Isaiah 61, verse 1 to 3. Before that, in case you missed it, Isaiah chapter 61, verse 1 to 3. When

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1: Well, here we are, 7 o'clock on this Wednesday evening. My name's Luke Williams, and it's so good to be here with you. I've been here since 6, here with you until 10 o'clock. A couple of big tunes coming up for you, a version of Before the Throne of God Above, a song from King's Kaleidoscope that I've recently brought back, and some old school throwbacks from Chris Renzema as well. Let's pray before then. Lord, we thank you for the amazing privilege of being called your child. Would you help us, Lord, not to take your grace for granted, but to live with gratitude and wonder. And may our whole lives reflect the love and kindness that you've shown to us, Lord, in Christ. Amen.

Might have been the first time you've heard that song. It's called Washed by Enervation Rhythm, one that I've played quite a few times on my show. We are a big fan of that here at Premier Praise. Canon Becker, before that, just after we prayed at 7, with a song called What a Gift, what a tune. We are heading back to the Word. I'm excited to do that together. We are heading back to Isaiah 61, after a couple of tunes. If you know this one, that you might, it's a bit of an oldie. Let's have a little sing-song together.

0: Isaiah chapter 61, verses 10 and 11. 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My soul rejoices in my God, for he has clothed me with garments of salvation, and arrayed me in a robe of his righteousness. As a bridegroom adorns his head like a priest, and as a bride adorns herself with her jewels. For as the soil makes a young plant come up, and a garden causes seeds to grow, so the sovereign Lord will make righteousness and praise spring up before all nations.
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Love it. JJ Hasselbaink and Jordan Michael on your Wednesday evening here on Premier Phrase with Might Be Falling. An absolute tune came out the other week. Been listening to it quite a bit today, quite a few times on my way into work. And it's part of our Discover playlist. And it's from an artist who recently moved over from South London, I think, to the States. And he's making some big tunes over there at the moment. You'll hear it. Hear one of them anyway, after this.

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1: Deborah was standing in church one morning when in her mind's eye she saw a vision of a large cross projected onto the crowd. Then she saw the Holy Spirit moving through the cross like dough pressed through a cookie cutter. I'm Tanya Harris of God Conversations. Deborah's vision shows how Jesus shapes our God conversations. Every word of the Holy Spirit comes through the template of the cross. As Jesus said before he left the earth, the Spirit speaks in a way that points to him, reminding us of what Jesus said and then speaking about things to come. This understanding shapes our God conversations 2,000 years later. It means that everything the Spirit says will be consistent with the teachings and actions of the living Word, Jesus. In other words, we know it's God when it sounds like Jesus. 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

call themselves Len D, the Swedish trio with some UK garage vibes here on Premier Praise. It's called Reclaiming My Life. And if you want to hear some of the conversation with Josh Carr here on Premier Praise the other day, check out the Instagram profile of Premier Praise and you'll see it. A recent upload and an insight into how the siblings in Lindy came to know the Lord and their journey with him. It's on the Premier Praise Instagram page. When you get a moment, check out, get to know Lindy a little bit more. Well, recently they made a song with an artist called Terry Ann. And here is Terry Ann on her own. This is her latest single. It's called Mad Big World.

0: Hey, what we got without love? 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He was suicidal.
1: You stay when I had nothing. 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
0: I know you for me, you the one that for me.
1: I'm praying.

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1: Hey, how you doing? It's great to be here with you on this Wednesday night. If you've just tuned in, my name's Luke Williams. You're locked into Premier Praise and it's just gone 8 o'clock. So let's pray before we get back into some more top Christ-centered songs. Father, we thank you that nothing can separate us from your love in Christ. Help us to live each day, Lord, from the assurance that we are accepted, we are forgiven, and we are cherished by our Heavenly Father. Lord, teach us to not rest in our performance or feelings, Lord, but to rest in what you have done for us on the cross, Lord. Help us to rest in your sovereignty and in your grace.

Premier Praise, where the worship never ends.

0: 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Jesus at the bottom, your ambitions are at the top.
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It's approaching 8:30 on this Wednesday night. You're locked into Premier Praise with me, Luke Williams. How are you doing? You keeping well tonight? That was nice, wasn't it? Ben Potter and Rothbury with a nice chilled version of Goodbye Yesterday. The duo co-like right now.

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Yeah.

these are the songs to help us to focus on Christ and look to Him on the good days and on the bad days. Here's our everything. 10 Rock and Aaron Cold Air. Head into Ecclesiastes 3 after this.

0: There is a time for everything and a season for every activity under the heavens. A time to be born and a time to die. A time to plant and a time to uproot. A time to kill and a time to heal. A time to tear down and a time to build. A time to weep and a time to laugh. A time to mourn and a time to dance. A time to scatter stones and a time to gather them. A time to embrace and a time to refrain from embracing. A time to search and a time to give up. A time to keep and a time to throw away. A time to tear and a time to mend. A time to be silent and a time to speak. A time to love and a time to hate. A time for war and a time for peace.
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1: A lovely mix of Christ-centered songs coming up for you on this Wednesday night here on Premier Praise. So you are in the right place. Before we get into those tonight, before we continue worshiping the Lord, let's pray. Father, we thank you that our future is secure in Christ. Lord, fill us with hope as we look forward to the day when we will see him face to face. Until then, Lord, help us to trust your work in our lives, to not rest in our performance or our feelings or what we can see, but help us to rest every day in your faithful love, in what you have done for us. Let us find our joy in being loved by you above all else, Lord. Amen.

0: us. 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

Soulful Sounds from Mark Barlow. Here on Premier Praise, called At My End. Hope you're encouraged by that one. Head into Jeremiah chapter 6, verse 16, very soon, after a couple of tunes.

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1: This is what the Lord says. Stand at the crossroads and look. 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
1: Back in the early 90s, a social researcher held a whole bunch of workshops with people, and he concluded this. He said, somewhere in the last few years, we've stopped dreaming. We've stopped having hopes for the future. Why? What's the reason for all that? His answer went like this. Because we're so wrapped up in our culture of consumption, we don't need to dream anymore. We're busy being filled today with things and entertainment, you name it, and money can buy it. G'day, I'm Bernie Diamond. But what if God created us to dream? What if dreaming's an intrinsic part of our makeup? You know, when I dream, I soar like an eagle. When I dream big dreams, I experience the reality that I've been created in God's image. When we dream, we create something out of nothing. When we dream, we open up doors and possibilities in other people's lives that they never thought possible. God said that it was He who created us in our mother's womb. It was God that made us the way we are. A person without dreams is like a world without colour. A heart without dreams is like a child without a future.

It's great to have your company on this Wednesday night. That was Ivan Tiva with It's Your Love. It's been a while since I've played this one. Ethan Nathaniel, this is Heaven's Field. Hope you enjoy it.

0: 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Your voice of hope.
1: A prayer from the Psalms. Ascribe to the Lord, you heavenly beings. Ascribe to the Lord glory and strength. Ascribe to the Lord the glory due to his name. Worship the Lord in the splendor of his holiness. The voice of the Lord is powerful. The voice of the Lord is majestic. The Lord sits enthroned over the flood. The Lord is enthroned as King forever. The Lord gives strength to his people. The Lord blesses his people with peace. Amen.

0: things and beyond cure. Who can understand it? 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

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Texts that seem impersonal. Tweets rather than conversation. It can leave us all feeling rather empty. 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
1: We don't have to look far to see how the cost of living has changed in recent years. We often joke about how tracking the cost of a certain amphibian-shaped chocolate bar is an easy way to gauge the state of the economy, but the changes are all around us. For some, these increased costs just mean forgoing a few luxuries, but for others they result in daily struggles to cover even the most basic costs and make it nearly impossible to make ends meet. How do we experience God's peace when facing financial difficulties? Firstly, we know that God is a God who cares. The Bible tells us that he cares about every small detail of our lives, so much so that even the hairs on our head are numbered. He cares about every problem we face. Tell him how you feel. Tell him how you're struggling. Secondly, we know that he is a God who provides. In Matthew chapter 6, we read, "Look at the birds of the air. They do not sow or reap or store away in barns, and yet your heavenly Father feeds them. Are you not much more valuable than they?" We all have a responsibility to be wise stewards of what the Lord has given to us in how we spend, save, and plan ahead. But these verses remind us that ultimately the Lord clothes the wildflowers with beauty and feeds the sparrows. We are worth so much more than them, and we can trust him to provide what we need. One problem with our world at the moment is that we're constantly bombarded with advertisements for things that we are told that we need because they will make our lives so much better. In reality, the purpose of these adverts is to create discontent in us, encouraging us to spend money we may not have on something that we don't need. Only in Jesus will we find true contentment and fulfillment. The next time you're sucked in by an advertisement for something that you're told that you need, pause and consider. Take it to the Lord first. Ask for his wisdom. Are you seeking contentment that only he can give? The Lord also uses our brothers and sisters in Christ to support us in our time of need. If you are facing financial difficulties at the moment, speak to your local branch of Christians Against Poverty or find out about your local food bank who can support you in these difficult days. And if you're not, would you show God's love and consider adding an extra item to your weekly shopping to donate to your local food bank? None of us know when we might need to rely on it ourselves. So how do we experience God's peace in times of financial difficulty? We tell him and we trust him. He's a God who hears, a God who cares, and a God who provides. He has made a way for us to be set free from sin. He has taken care of your eternal destiny with life that never ends. So you know that you can trust him with your day-to-day life here and now. My name is Shelley Spires and I'm a primary school teacher from County Armagh.

0: 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Your voice of hope.
1: A prayer from the Psalms. Ascribe to the Lord, you heavenly beings. Ascribe to the Lord glory and strength. Ascribe to the Lord the glory due to his name. Worship the Lord in the splendor of his holiness. The voice of the Lord is powerful. The voice of the Lord is majestic. The Lord sits enthroned over the flood. The Lord is enthroned as King forever. The Lord gives strength to his people. The Lord blesses his people with peace. Amen.

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1: 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Plans to prosper you and not to harm you. Plans to give you hope and a future. Then you will call on me and come and pray to me, and I will listen to you. You will seek me and find me when you seek me with all your heart.
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1: Beauty is more than skin deep. Oh, is it really? Hi, I'm Bernie Diamond. First impressions, well, they are important. How do we react when we meet someone who's different? I reckon that most of us, we do judge a book by its cover. Well, that's fair enough. But what about when the shoe's on the other foot? The reality is that most of us, well, we're a lot harder on other people than we are on ourselves. We're quick to judge them, but me, well, we're all pretty good at cutting me some slack. But hang on, don't we know the things that make us smile, the things that make us cry? What if we did things to make other people smile? Do unto others what you would have them do unto you. Now, there's a radical thought. Who came up with that? Jesus did. So what about us, you and me? Do we have double standards? Or do we make the same allowances for other people that we do for ourselves?

0: 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Your voice of hope.
1: A prayer from the Psalms. Ascribe to the Lord, you heavenly beings. Ascribe to the Lord glory and strength. Ascribe to the Lord the glory due to his name. Worship the Lord in the splendor of his holiness. The voice of the Lord is powerful. The voice of the Lord is majestic. The Lord sits enthroned over the flood. The Lord is enthroned as King forever. The Lord gives strength to his people. The Lord blesses his people with peace. Amen.

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1: This is what the Lord says. He who made the earth, the Lord who formed it and established it, the Lord is his name. 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
1: Patrick was visiting the largest slum in Africa, surrounded by devastating poverty, while listening to the beautiful singing of a church choir. In his words, it was like hearing heaven and seeing hell. Then God spoke. I'm Tanya Harris of God Conversations. Patrick says the voice was loud and clear. I remember these people. I want you to remember them. The moment Holy Spirit finished speaking, the singers switched from Swahili to English. Unbeknownst to Patrick, they'd been singing the words, "Remember me, God, remember me," over and over. That experience led Patrick to start a charity that continues to this day. Patrick's God Conversation shows how God speaks to invite us into mission. God calls us to be the answer to someone else's prayer. We too are called to remember them. To join the journey of hearing God's voice for yourself, subscribe to our devotional plan at godconversations.com.

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1: A prayer from the Psalms. We exalt you, Lord, for you lifted us out of the depths and did not let our enemies gloat over us. Lord, my God, we call to you for help, and you healed us. Sing the praises of the Lord, you his faithful people. Praise his holy name. For his anger lasts only a moment, but his favour lasts a lifetime. Weeping may stay for the night, but rejoicing comes in the morning. You turn our wailing into dancing. You removed our sackcloth and clothed us with joy, that our hearts may sing your praises and not be silent. Lord my God, we will praise you forever. Amen.